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2: Snow FM weather.
3: Clear skies expected for the rest of the day, tomorrow and Wednesday as well. Jindabyne reaching a top of 8 degrees today, Coomera a top of 9, Charle Pass 5 degrees, Canberra looking at a top of 12, Mountainside Jindabyne, premium residential land for sale with breathtaking alpine lake views and exceptional design standards in a central location. 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
3: Checking Snow FM Snow Watch, the Weather Bureau advises there is a 10% chance of snow till 6 p.m.
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0: 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Have you won? What are you spending the cashola on?
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0: 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These guys touring down under early next year. What am I supposed to say when I'm all choked up in your... 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

0: So as of today, only two of the top 10 songs in the country are from this artist. Which is still an amazing achievement, but in previous weeks, it's been like five or six. So come give me a call. Crazy how popular Olivia Dean is right now. So easy, on the way for you next. 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

0: 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Benson Boone, Mr. Electric Blue on the way right after the latest news, sport, and weather details. 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
5: This is Budgie Baker. We've got ourselves a very sunny day for everyone to enjoy. Just don't forget the sunscreen, and I'm sure you're going to have a great time. Selwyn looking after all the skiers and boarders and the tobogganers with new charm chair and Wes's wonderful carpet spinning, so there's something there for everyone. Charlotte Pass, first timers can ride the Cozzy carpet, and the Cozzy triple chair is open to mid-station for the beginners and intermediates, and all the advanced skiers and boarders can still find some untracked snow when they head to the top for some fresh tracks. Perisher, Front Valley, Village 8, Conveyor going for first time, Sturt Mitchell T-Bar as well, Conveyor in Smiggins, and Early Starter Chair in Blue Cow. So plenty of choices there. Threadbow, Friday Flat, still pretty good. Easy Does It Chair, couple of snow runners in action. Gun Barrel open today, as well as Cruiser on Merits. Good day to

0: Unions are demanding a greater say over how businesses implement the technology. They are pushing for workers to be involved in the co-design of a company's artificial intelligence policy. Liberal leader Angus Taylor argues such a move would give unions too much power over a business.
1: So it's supporting people in their jobs. We want people to be able to get more done in their jobs. You know why? Because they can be paid more then. That's how we get prosperity. So we've got to use it for our benefit, not have it use us for its benefit.
0: In other news, free household asbestos collection and disposal will be offered in New South Wales as part of a two-year trial. A $16 million state government package has been announced aimed at reducing illegal dumping of the materials. Environment Minister Penny Sharp says the move will reduce barriers for the disposal of the problematic waste type.
2: Legal dumping we find in our national parks and the sides of our roads, councils are dealing with it all the time. That is bad enough, but we hope that through this measure, this will reduce illegal dumping and particularly dangerous illegal dumping that contains asbestos.
0: Australia is nearing South Korea's threshold for imports of beef before triggering the safeguard mechanism. The current pace of trade could see Australia hit the 196,000-tonne quota 6 weeks earlier than last year. Meat and Livestock Australia's Japan and Korea regional manager Travis Brown says it exposes Australia to higher tariffs of 24%.
3: It's going to vary across different commercial players how they manage the situation, but we do expect that there will be some price passed through to consumers, so it'll make the price of Australian beef in the market more expensive.
0: Also making news, more than 200 people have been charged as part of a police operation targeting violent offenders and knife crime in New South Wales. 86 knives and 40 firearms have been seized as part of the blitz. And the Prime Minister has released a one-line statement apologising for comments he made about Kylie Minogue during a podcast interview. Anthony Albanese took part in a word game of shag, marry or date with podcaster Nikki Osborne, saying he'd do all three with Miss Minogue. Members of the opposition and women's groups are among those condemning the comments. Proud and gutted are two emotions Socceroos goalkeeper Patrick Beach is feeling after arriving home from the World Cup. Australia was knocked out of the round of 32 on penalties against Egypt, with Beach subbed off at the end of extra time in favour of veteran Matt Ryan. The World Cup debutant says he hasn't asked Tony Popovich about the move.
4: There was no need for a chat in regards to any of that. He's the coach, he makes the call.
0: That's the latest news update from the Capital Radio newsroom. I'm James Wybrow.
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5: 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Winter road conditions.
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9: Snow, FM, weather. Clear skies expected for the rest of the day. More clear skies for tomorrow and Wednesday. Jindabyne hitting a top of 8 degrees today. Cooma a top of 9. Charlotte Pass 5 degrees. 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
9: 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The Weather Bureau advises there is a 10% chance of snow till 6 p.m.
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1: It's just absolutely amazing. 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
0: I know it's sunny, but it's a bit too cold to tan, isn't it? But I'm a bad liar. Hello, Jared, you are braver than me. Have a great day. Let's get this on for you next. 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
4: Central New South Wales would like to advise Kosciuszko Road's open to Perrinsett, Gutherka Road's open to the village, Alpine Way's open to Threadbone beyond, Snowy Mountains Highway's open, Link Road to Selwyn Snow Resort's open, Alleyway to Tumbarumba and Selwyn the Road's open, and Cooma to Brown Mountain the Road is open, and keep it here for the latest winter road updates.
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0: 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Plus all the other moves. Beyonce, Single Ladies on the way right after the latest new sport and weather on Snow FM.
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5: This is Budgie Baker. We've got ourselves a very sunny day for everyone to enjoy. Just don't forget the sunscreen, and I'm sure you're going to have a great time. Selwyn looking after all the skiers and boarders and the tobogganers with new charm chair and Wes's wonderful carpet spinning, so there's something there for everyone. Charlotte Pass, first timers can ride the Cozzy carpet, and the Cozzy triple chair is open to mid-station for the beginners and intermediates, and all the advanced skiers and boarders can still find some untracked snow when they head to the top for some fresh tracks. Perisher, Front Valley, Village 8, Conveyor going for first time. Sturt and Mitchell T-Bar as well. Conveyor in Smiggins and Early Starter Chair in Blue Cow. So plenty of choices there. Threadbow, Friday Flat, still pretty good. Izzy does it chair. Couple of snow runners in action. Gunbarrel.

0: And government is proposing tougher penalties for young people who commit crimes while on bail. Checking sport, and at the FIFA World Cup, Norway has caused a massive boil over, defeating Brazil 2-1 to reach the quarterfinals for the first time. Japan's Naomi Osaka has knocked out world number one Aryna Sabalenka in straight sets at Wimbledon. In AFL news, Nick Watson is set to return for the Hawks against Carlton on Saturday night. And Oscar Piastri's struggling Formula One season has continued at the British Grand Prix. The Australian finished out of the points after qualifying eighth at Silverstone. That's the latest news update from the Capital Radio newsroom.
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4: Transport for New South Wales would like to advise Kosciuszko Road open to Perisher, Guthaka Road open to the village, Alpine Way Road open to Threadbow and beyond, Snow Mountains Highway Road open, the Link Road Selwyn Snow Resort Road open, Elliott Way Tamarumba to Selwyn Road open, and Coomin Brown Mountain Road is open. Keep it here for the latest winter road updates.
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3: Snow FM weather.
4: Cloudy conditions this afternoon with some light winds. Tomorrow partly cloudy, areas of morning frost and fog with a slight chance of a shower. Wednesday morning frost and fog, mostly sunny afternoon throughout. Thursday a partly cloudy day with areas of frost and fog in the morning. Chinnabine going for top tomorrow of 9 after night's low of -1. Coomera's top tomorrow is expected to reach 11 after a low of -2. And Canberra dropping to -1 tonight and then climbing to a top of 14 tomorrow. 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

0: plays Noel Fan for the Snowy's best music all afternoon long. 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
0: Transport for New South Wales would like to advise Kosciuszko Road open to Perisher, Guthaka Road open to the village, Alpine Way Road open to Thredbo and beyond, Snow Mountains Highway Road open, the Link Road Selwyn Snow Resort Road open, Elliot Way Tamarumba to Selwyn Road open, and Coomin Brown Mountain Road is open. Keep it here for the latest winter road updates.
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0: 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This next song, oh, it's a wedding favourite. It's probably been played at a million weddings before. Hey, baby. One question I have is, did it make the cut for the playlist over the weekend between Taylor and Travis? Guess we'll never know. Bruno Mars up next. Marry you.
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0: Jonas Brothers with What a Man Gotta Do here on Snow FM. Hey, looks like we might be having some few frosty mornings for the next couple of days. About to take a closer look at the weather just after two, as well as your news. And we've got Rihanna up next.
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6: This is Budgie Baker. We've got ourselves a very sunny day for everyone to enjoy. Just don't forget the sunscreen, and I'm sure you're going to have a great time. Selwyn looking after all the skiers and boarders and the tobogganers with new charm chair and Wes's wonderful carpet spinning, so there's something there for everyone. Charlotte Pass, first-timers can ride the Cozzy carpet, and the Cozzy triple chair is open to mid-station for the beginners and intermediates, and all the advanced skiers and boarders can still find some untracked snow when they head to the top for some fresh tracks. Perisher, Front Valley, Village 8, Conveyor going for first time. Sturt Mitchell T-Bar as well. Conveyor in Smiggins and Early Starter Chair in Blue Cow. So plenty of choices there. Threadbow, Friday Flat, still pretty good. As he does it, Chair, couple of snow runners in action. Gun Barrel open today, as well as Cruiser on Merits. Good day to ski and board, some fresh snow. Tonight will be another night for the snowmaker, so we're into a happy day.
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8: From the Capital Radio newsroom, I'm Alex Stockerty. The Royal Commission into Anti-Semitism is examining the role the media plays in fueling hate, hearing from Meta on the third block of hearings. Meta's head of policy, Benjamin Good, has given evidence via video link from the United States. He's told the commission about 80% of hateful content had been removed from Facebook after it updated its content policies. Victorian police believe a criminal gang is behind a ram raid and arson attack on an inner Melbourne tobacconist. Flames spread through one building at Richmond, causing damage to about 12 businesses and forcing the closure of a busy thoroughfare. The state's Shadow Police Minister Brad Batten says action urgently needs to be taken to curb these arson attacks.
9: Business owners who went home on the weekend are coming back to destroy businesses, and that destroys lives. It's been hospitality, tobacco, and now we're seeing innocent shops being caught up in the crossfire. We'll ensure that not just inspectors, but police have the powers to go in and close down the illegal tobacco shops and get on top of this crisis once and for all.
8: A community on the New South Wales Central Coast says it's still in shock following the alleged murder of a four-year-old boy in Wyong. Police have seized a vehicle and multiple items from the home where the child was found. The boy's 32-year-old mother did not apply for bail in court and is scheduled to reappear in September. Researchers are hopeful a new imaging test could unlock life-saving surgery in an aggressive cancer with the lowest survival rate. The PET scan tracer outperformed standard tests in detecting pancreatic cancer, providing a better snapshot of tumour cells and their spread. Wesley Hospital Associate Professor David Wong says it was able to pick up extra lesions in 3 out of 10 patients, which standard scans miss entirely.
10: Pancreatic cancer, it's got a very high mortality rate. It's diagnosed late if you select the patients wrongly, so the surgical outcome will be poor.
8: Unions are demanding greater oversight for AI regulation, which is becoming a key issue for Labor ahead of their national conference later this month. There's a push for businesses to co-design artificial intelligence policy along with their workers. And Australia and Fiji have signed a landmark defence alliance, which is on top of an existing policing and economic agreement. The new treaty includes mutual defence obligations, making Fiji our fourth official ally. Checking sport, and at the FIFA World Cup, England have hung on against Mexico in their round of 16 match. The Three Lions defeated

0: Wales would like to advise Kosciuszko Road over to Perisher, Guthaca Road open to the village, Alpine Way Road over to Thredbo and beyond, Snow Mountains Highway Road open, the Link Road Selwyn Snow Resort Road open, Elliott Way Tamarumba to Selwyn Road open, and Coomera Brown Mountain Road is open. Keep it here for the latest winter road updates.
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2: Snow FM weather.
0: Cloudy conditions this afternoon with some light winds. Tomorrow, partly cloudy. Areas of morning frost and fog with a slight chance of a shower. Wednesday, morning frost and fog. Mostly sunny afternoon throughout. Thursday, a partly cloudy day with areas of frost and fog in the morning. Tinnabine going for top tomorrow of 9 after night's low of minus 1. Coomera's top tomorrow is expected to reach 11 after a low of minus 2. And Canberra dropping to minus 1 tonight and then climbing to a top of 14 tomorrow. 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
0: Checking the Snow FM Snow Watch, the Weather Bureau advises that there's a 10% chance of snow till 6 p.m.
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1: Right, throwback, Train with Hazel Sister here on Snow FM. Your high school hits not too far away, thanks to Canning Crows and Vanessa Carlton. Right now, this award winner, Sam Fender, Olivia Dean, Raymond.

0: 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On the way, we've got a very nostalgic song about, you know, your childhood and growing up.
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0: Certainly. I can't wait to go home. I'm on my way. Up next, we've got Ed Sheeran. 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
0: Transport for New South Wales would like to advise Kosciuszko Road open to Perisher, Guthaka Road open to the village, Alpine Way Road open to Thredbo and beyond, Snow Mountains Highway Road open, the Link Road Selwyn Snow Resort Road open, Elliot Way Tamarumba to Selwyn Road open, and Coomin Round Mountain Road is open. Keep it here for the latest winter road updates.
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0: Guy Sebastian, we're playing the Snowy Mountains best music for you Monday afternoon here on Snow FM. Hey, Miley Cyrus is getting her very own Barbie, inspired by her Golden Burning Sun music video look. A little bit of a leather outfit, kind of giving Grease, actually. I can buy myself flowers. Joining Barbie legends like Elton John, David Bowie, Stevie Nicks, Carmen O. Talking myself for hours. 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
8: This is Budgie Baker. Pretty glorious day across the resorts and more lifts and runs are starting to open up. It's going to be a cold night again, so there'll be plenty of opportunity for the snowmakers as well. Selwyn Snow Resort, they had new chum chair. Wes's wonderful carpet open today. Good night of snowmaking will have them looking pretty good again tomorrow. Charlotte Pass had the cozy carpet for the first time as better stairs and borders were taking the cozy triple chair to mid-station. And the more advanced, well, they were taking the chair all the way to the top for some fresh untracked snow and pretty challenging terrain. Berryshire Front Valley was pretty busy with the Quad Express, the V8, two T-bars and a conveyor open. There was a conveyor open in Smiggins and the early starter chair in Blue Cow was spinning. Threbo, plenty of action on Friday flat with Easy Does It chair and a couple of snow runners in operation. Gun Barrel and Cruiser were also spinning today, adding to the terrain on Merritts. Got a few days of cold nights and sunny days ahead, so look, there's plenty to love.
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9: From the Capital Radio Newsroom, I'm Alex Stockerty. Australia and Fiji have signed a key defence treaty aimed at limiting China's influence in the Pacific. The agreement requires both countries to defend each other if either one is attacked or threatened. Fiji Prime Minister Sitiveni Rabuka says it's a defining moment for the relationship between the two countries.
10: Formalise a comprehensive and enduring framework anchored on three central pillars. Deeper security cooperation, enhanced economic integration and religion and resilience.
9: There are calls to strengthen police powers in Victoria to shut down the state's illegal tobacco shops. It comes after a ram raid and arson attack in Melbourne this morning, the inferno causing nearby residents to be evacuated, 12 shops extensively damaged. There have been more than 200 arson attacks in the past year in the state. A leading charity is urging the New South Wales government to act on gambling harm. A motion to take a tougher stance on poker machines passed at the State Labor Conference with unanimous support. The proposal does not include a mandatory shutdown of poker machines. Wesley Mission Chief Executive Reverend Stu Cameron says overnight gambling causes the most financial harm.
11: The evidence is in. It's really clear. Nothing good happens in a poker machine venue at 3 or 4 o'clock in the morning. We should be powering down the machines between midnight and 10 a.m. and we're calling on the government to get on with it.
9: Police are investigating after a man was fatally stabbed in regional New South Wales. A 36-year-old man was found by emergency services with stab wounds inside a house at Taree. He was treated at the scene but couldn't be saved. West Australian primary school students are getting less feedback from teachers than in previous years. No more than 1,000 characters may be used on student reports, a quarter of the previous limit. The Department of Education says the change was made after consulting schools and families, with parents now given extra time to talk with teachers. Experts believe some mysterious ball-shaped debris that has washed up on beaches in Queensland may be from space. The Australian Space Agency says the material, which was found north of Townsville in recent days, appears to be pressure vessels from a space launch vehicle, but are continuing to engage with authorities to confirm. Also making news, a humpback whale, which became entangled in fishing gear near Nora Head on the New South Wales central coast, has been freed. Checking sport, and England and Norway will meet in the quarterfinals of the FIFA World Cup after both countries won their round of 16 games earlier today. In the AFL, and the Western Bulldogs are challenging Matt Kennedy's one-match ban at the tribunal for his high bump on Swans' Caden Cleary in their loss on Friday night. And a record run

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2: Snow FM weather.
0: Cloudy conditions this afternoon with some light winds. Tomorrow, partly cloudy. Areas of morning frost and fog with a slight chance of a shower. Wednesday morning, frost and fog. Mostly sunny afternoon throughout. Thursday, a partly cloudy day with areas of frost and fog in the morning. Jindabyne going for top tomorrow of 9 at a night's low of minus 1. Coomera's top tomorrow is expected to reach 11 after a low of minus 2. And Canberra dropping to minus 1 tonight and then climbing to a top of 14 tomorrow. 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
0: Good afternoon. We've got Miles Smith, Nelly Furtado, Foster the People. Right now, Lizzo.
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Samantha Jade on 97.7, playing the Stormy's best music all afternoon long. Hey, in about 10 minutes, we've got a high school hit from Vitamin C, still one of the most played songs after graduation ceremonies all around the world. That's for you with you shortly. Right now, Imagine Dragons from 2012, it's Radioactive.

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0: Song with Homewrecker here on Snow FM. Hey, it's that time of year again where a Love and Local Shop, the Snowies, is back. And we're giving away $5,000 this year. All you have to do is shop at any local business, scan the QR code, and boom, you are in that draw. Some of the local businesses include Monero Tire Power, we've got LDM Skin and Beauty, Cabin Fever, plenty of other local businesses. So get out there, get shopping local, and put your name in that draw. After your winter road reports, we've got Foster the People, Pumped Up Kicks.
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0: Transport for New South Wales would like to advise Kosciuszko Road open to Perisher, Guthaka Road open to the village, Alpine Way Road open to Thredbo and beyond, Snow Mountains Highway Road open, the Link Road Selwyn Snow Resort Road open, Elliot Way Tamarumba to Selwyn Road open, and Coomin Brown Mountain Road is open. Keep it here for the latest winter road updates.
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0: Ellie Potato and Timbaland here with Promiscuous on Snow FM 97.7. And let's keep it going. On the way, someone who tied the knot over the weekend. And listening back to this old interviewer, seems this interviewer predicted it.
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0: Well, fast forward too many years later, officially married, and fittingly, the celebrations took place at Madison Square Garden, same venue where this person also hosted one of Hollywood's most iconic parties. Lady who inspired it all, Taylor Swift with Elizabeth Taylor. Up next.
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0: 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As well as your snow and road reports and the latest in the news. 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
6: This is Budgie Baker. Pretty glorious day across the resorts and more lifts and runs are starting to open up. Going to be a cold night again, so there'll be plenty of opportunity for the snowmakers as well. Selwyn Snow Resort, they had new chum chair. Wes's wonderful carpet open today. Good night of snowmaking will have them looking pretty good again tomorrow. Charlotte Pass had the cozy carpet for the first time as better skiers and boarders were taking the cozy triple chair to mid-station. And the more advanced, well, they were taking the chair all the way to the top for some fresh untracked snow and pretty challenging terrain. Perisher Front Valley was pretty busy with the Quad Express, the V8, two T-bars and a conveyor open. There was a conveyor open in Smiggins and the early starter chair in Blue Cow was spinning. Threadbo, plenty of action on Friday Flat with Easy Does It chair and a couple of snow runners in operation. Gunbarrel and a Cruiser were also spinning today, adding to the terrain on Merritts. Got a few days of cold nights and sunny days ahead, so look, there's plenty to love.
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8: From the Capital Radio Newsroom, I'm Alex Stockerty. Prime Minister Anthony Albanese is in Suva for the signing of a key defence pact with Fiji, an alliance that will make the Pacific Island Australia's fourth ally. The agreement includes mutual obligations, which is likely to see Fijian soldiers serve with the Australian Defence Force. The opposition says AI provides many opportunities, but Australia needs to get the balance right. Unions are demanding a greater say over how businesses implement the technology. They are pushing for workers to be involved in the co-design of a company's artificial intelligence policy. Liberal leader Angus Taylor argues such a move would give unions too much power over a business.
9: So it's supporting people in their jobs. We want people to be able to get more done in their jobs. You know why? Because they can be paid more then. That's how we get prosperity. So we've got to use it for our benefit, not have it use us for its benefit.
8: 12 businesses in inner Melbourne have been damaged after a tobacconist along a busy shopping strip was rammed and set alight. Flames and heavy smoke spread through one building at Richmond. Victorian police believe a criminal gang is responsible for the arson attack. Another dead bird is undergoing testing after the H5N1 bird flu was detected in New South Wales for the first time. The Mint's government is ramping up surveillance, including drone support, while recommending biosecurity measures for poultry producers. Sydney University's Wildlife Health Director Annabelle Olson says this is an outbreak we are prepared to face.
10: These are isolated cases. There's no evidence that this disease has actually occurred in Australia on the mainland. And at this stage, with good biosecurity, I think we can manage to keep ourselves H5 flu free.
8: The PM has apologised for comments he made about pop star Kylie Minogue during a podcast interview. Anthony Albanese took part in a game of Shag, Marry or Date with podcaster Nikki Osborne, saying he'd do all three with the Australian artist. Also making news, the Nicky Winmar statue has been taken down from outside Optus Stadium in Perth after the 60-year-old was found guilty of assaulting a woman. Data shows Australia now has the equal highest core inflation rate among major developed economies, trailing only Iceland across all advanced nations. And the Queensland government is proposing tougher penalties for young people who commit crimes while on bail. Checking sport, and at the FIFA World Cup, Norway has caused a massive boil over, defeating Brazil 2-1 to reach the quarterfinals for the first time. Japan's Naomi Osaka has knocked out world number one Aryna Sabalenka in straight sets at Wimbledon. In AFL news, Nick Watson is set to return for the Hawks against Carlton on Saturday night. And Oscar Piastri's struggling Formula One season has continued at the British Grand Prix. The Australian finished out of the points after qualifying eighth at Silverstone. That's the latest news update from the Capital Radio newsroom.
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0: 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Keep it here for the latest winter road updates.
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13: Snow FM weather.
0: Cloudy conditions this afternoon with some light winds. Tomorrow, partly cloudy. Areas of morning frost and fog with a slight chance of a shower. Wednesday morning, frost and fog. Mostly sunny afternoon throughout. Thursday, a partly cloudy day with areas of frost and fog in the morning. Jindabyne going for top tomorrow of 9 at a night's low of minus 1. Coomera's top tomorrow is expected to reach 11 after a low of minus 2. And Canberra dropping to minus 1 tonight and then climbing to a top of 14 tomorrow. 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

Hey, thanks for keeping it here on Snow FM for your Monday Arvo. We got Will and Woody on to drive you home from five, so not too far away now. We've also got some Lol Young playing for you next with a Grammy Award winning song. But right now, the latest from Olivia Rodrigo, Super Song. New York.

0: 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And this morning, we learned some things about Beck and Jack.
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2: 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You have not shut the door on you. So I think Jack might be training to be an exhibitionist.
0: I think it's safe to say Jack will be checking that door lock for now on. They'll be back on tomorrow morning to wake you up from 6 a.m. Keep you company. Also, this one up next, Avicii. 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
0: Transport for New South Wales would like to advise Kosciuszko Road open to Perisher, Guthaka Road open to the village, Alpine Way Road open to Thredbo and beyond, Snow Mountains Highway Road open, the Link Road Selwyn Snow Resort Road open, Elliot Way Tamarumba to Selwyn Road open, and Coomin Round Mountain Road is open. Keep it here for the latest winter road updates.
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1: Guys, hearing what I'm hearing?
0: That's correct. Not sure if you heard, but in the grapevine, Tones and I will be one of the new judges on The Voice Australia. Very exciting stuff.
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0: According to her. And, well, she's going to be on joined by Mel C from the Spice Girls, as well as Ronan Keating. He'll be back on. Back on for you next. Justin Bieber with Hold On. 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

0: 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Hey, joining you if you drive home this afternoon will be Will and Woody. Coming up just after your 5 o'clock news and weather. Also got some Coldplay, Sienna Sparrow, keep you company. Before we play that, we got some Lady Gaga with The Edge of Glory.
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9: This is Budgie Baker. Pretty glorious day across the resorts, and more lifts and runs are starting to open up. It's going to be a cold night again, so there'll be plenty of opportunity for the snowmakers as well. Selwyn Snow Resort, they had new chum chair. Wes's wonderful carpet open today. Good night of snowmaking. We'll have them looking pretty good again tomorrow. Charlotte Pass had the cozy carpet for the first time, as better skiers and boarders were taking the cozy triple chair to mid station. And the more advanced, well, they were taking the chair all the way to the top for some fresh untracked snow and pretty challenging terrain. Perisher Front Valley was pretty busy with the Quad Express, the V8, two T-bars and a conveyor open. There was a conveyor open in Smiggins, and the early starter chair in Blue Cow was spinning. Thredbo, plenty of action on Friday flat with Easy Does It chair and a couple of snow runners in operation. Gun Barrel and Cruiser were also spinning today, adding to the terrain on Merritts. Got a few days of cold nights and sunny days ahead, so look, there's plenty to love.
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10: From the Capital Radio Newsroom, I'm Alex Stockerty. The Royal Commission into Anti-Semitism is examining the role the media plays in fueling hate, hearing from Meta on the third block of hearings. Meta's head of policy, Benjamin Good, has given evidence via video link from the United States. He's told the commission about 80% of hateful content had been removed from Facebook after it updated its content policies. Victorian police believe a criminal gang is behind a ram raid and arson attack on an inner Melbourne tobacconist. Flames spread through one building at Richmond, causing damage to about 12 businesses and forcing the closure of a busy thoroughfare. The state's Shadow Police Minister Brad Batten says action urgently needs to be taken to curb these arson attacks.
11: Business owners who went home on the weekend are coming back to destroy businesses, and that destroys lives. It's been hospitality, tobacco, and now we're seeing innocent shops being caught up in the crossfire. We'll ensure that not just inspectors, but police have the powers to go in and close down the illegal tobacco shops and get on top of this crisis once and for all.
10: A community on the New South Wales Central Coast says it's still in shock following the alleged murder of a 4-year-old boy in Wyong. Police have seized a vehicle and multiple items from the home where the child was found. The boy's 32-year-old mother did not apply for bail in court and is scheduled to reappear in September. Researchers are hopeful a new imaging test could unlock life-saving surgery in an aggressive cancer with the lowest survival rate. The PET scan tracer outperformed standard tests in detecting pancreatic cancer, providing a better snapshot of tumour cells and their spread. Wesley Hospital Associate Professor David Wong says it was able to pick up extra lesions in 3 out of 10 patients, which standard scans miss entirely.
12: Pancreatic cancer, it's got a very high mortality rate. It's diagnosed late. If you select the patients wrongly, so the surgical outcome will be poor.
10: Unions are demanding greater oversight for AI regulation, which is becoming a key issue for Labor ahead of their national conference later this month. There's a push for businesses to co-design artificial intelligence policy along with their workers. And Australia and Fiji have signed a landmark defence alliance, which is on top of an existing policing and economic agreement. The new treaty includes mutual defence obligations, making Fiji our fourth official ally. Checking sport, and at the FIFA World Cup, England have hung on against Mexico in their round of 16 match. The Three Lions defeated the tournament co-host.

0: because this road over to Perisher, Guthaka Road open to the village, Alpine Way, road over to Threadbow and beyond, Snow Mountains Highway Road open, the Link Road Selwyn Snow Resort Road open, Elliot Way, Tamarumba to Selwyn Road open, and Coomina Brown Mountain Road is open. Keep it here for the latest winter road updates.
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2: Snow FM weather.
0: Cloudy conditions this afternoon with some light winds. Tomorrow, partly cloudy. Areas of morning frost and fog with a slight chance of a shower. Wednesday morning, frost and fog. Mostly sunny afternoon throughout. Thursday, a partly cloudy day with areas of frost and fog in the morning. Chinnabine going for top tomorrow of 9 after night's low of -1. Coomera's top tomorrow is expected to reach 11 after a low of -2. And Canberra dropping to -1 tonight and then climbing to a top of 14 tomorrow. 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

0: Will and Woody, hope you're having a wonderful Monday drive home. Woodrow, we are reliving our swap meet. So swapping every day from a psychology textbook to a $10,000 diamond engagement ring. Yeah. That's the goal.
1: Up next is the moment that we brought in the piece of art that we traded to. Google suggested that it was worth thousands. It was very rare. It was worth thousands. But we decided on the show to bring in an art evaluator to figure out the actual value of that art. And you're about to hear that. It's Will and Woody.
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2: Paris gave us an old psychology textbook, and we're going to swap it all the way up to a shiny new engagement ring.
3: So my partner can finally propose to me.
2: We are currently in possession of
1: a limited edition print by artist Michael Goddard.
4: Yeah, I don't know who that is, but I'm pretty sure this is worth quite a lot.
1: I've done a search. Says he's just an artist out of Vegas.
5: Viva Las Vegas.
2: If you want the sexy Vegas artwork, then come trade.
5: Viva Las Vegas.
0: Will and Woody's swap meet. Swap the deal. Keep the good energy with Glowbird.
6: Alrighty, Woods. So, we've got the artwork in here. Lee has sent it into the studio. We've sent the scratchies out to her for her to deal with them.
2: Unbelievable trade. Like the great, the Warren Buffett would be blown away by the fact that we traded two unscratched scratchies, sorry, five unscratched scratchies for a piece of art that we haven't seen it yet, but some simple internet searches have told us that we could be sitting on a piece of art that is worth over $10,000.
6: Yeah.
2: I didn't know who Michael Goddard was, but apparently
6: I don't know
2: he's this,
6: who Michael Goddard
2: cult
6: is.
2: Figure in the art world.
6: Yeah. Well, naturally, I reached out to my art contacts. You know that. you know I'm deep in that world.
2: The last phone call I had with
6: a very good art friend of mine was that she was never going to come on radio and put her name to valuing this art.
2: Because he's a bit of a rogue.
6: Because she said he's as we know, it's out of Las Vegas. She's very American, very niche.
2: Yeah.
6: And it's hard for her to get a read on just what's worth. It's hard for us to know before we go into the swap meet today at what this is worth. We had Lee who was texting us, sorry, Brad who was texting us yesterday who was saying it's worth 20 to 40,000.
2: Yeah.
6: Junior producer Annalise seems to work it's worth 10,000. I mean, if that's the case, keep in mind the end goal here is a $10,000 engagement ring, Woods. So if this is worth what we think it's worth, we're done.
2: It's signed by him, by the way.
6: Make a trade today.
2: Yeah. And some left over, I imagine. A little treat for us, maybe.
6: All right. Do you want
2: to... I'd love to have a look at it.
6: Because we haven't actually seen it yet here, guys. You can go and look on our socials. I imagine Sexy Dars will put a photo up there for you guys to look for yourselves. But this is the first time we're going to see it. So do the honors. Wow. Wow.
2: This is...
6: Oh, careful. Nearly dropped it. So it's a $100 bill and it's burning with cards. So it's obviously a gambling reference, which is ironic that we traded it for the scratchies.
2: That is way more legit than I thought. It's on a canvas which
6: beautiful.
2: Is wrapped around the back. Like that's beautiful. How all the legit artists do it. What I didn't realize what Lee was referring to when she said this yesterday, but what this Michael Goddard guy does is he signs his name on the front of the $100 bill.
6: Of the print.
2: And that is on this one, which makes it more valuable.
6: Well, I would have thought so. It's a limited edition. You can see down the bottom here. This is, you know, welcome to the art world, Woods. They'll often put what number it is and how many prints they've done. So you can see it's number 303 of a total of 400. So only over 400 of them made.
2: In the world.
6: Producer Annalise, who's doing the Lord's work here, said there's one for sale on the website for $7,500.
2: That feels cheap.
6: And that's US.
2: And that feels like the start of
6: a US website.
2: What's a US website?
6: Obviously, he's American.
2: There'd be a buyer's premium there as well. So that's you're looking at 17,
6: Look, if,
2: 18.
6: If the name Michael Goddard, the artist, and this is kind of already ringing a bell for you, then text us if you'd like to make a trade or make an offer, cash offer, so we can just head down to Michael Hill and buy ourselves a $10,000 diamond ring. We'd love that.
2: Can we accept cash?
6: Yeah.
2: I don't know if we allowed to... I have no
6: why
2: idea.
6: Why are you asking me?
2: You're the law guy. You're the law guy. It feels wrong that we can take money from listeners. That just, I don't know why, but alarm bells are pinging for me that we can't get people. You've got to
6: give
2: us.
6: Can we take cash?
7: I reckon.
6: Don't. What if we use it to buy the ring?
7: I reckon maybe we go with them with their cash and they buy the ring and then
6: take their cash to the jeweler.
2: I don't know why, but taking
6: because
2: money
6: as soon
2: off
6: as listeners... we take the cash. Who knows what I'm going to do with it?
7: Exactly. You don't, I
6: you
7: legally
6: wouldn't know.
7: Get it a bit.
6: You wouldn't know what I'm going to do with it.
2: Also, I like that we're trading there. Like, okay. let's not receive
6: Before
2: cash.
6: We get too far ahead of ourselves, though, I think we need to go to a song because apparently we've got Dara, beautiful, from the head of valuations at Michael Fox Fine Art, who's going to be on the phone on Reese, and he will actually be able to tell us how much this is worth, which is big. I mean, this is big for everyone.
2: Absolutely.
6: It's big for us. Are we going to wrap up the swap meet today? What do you guys offer us to trade if you would like to do that? All of the above answered right up next on Will and Woody as we take a very exciting step close to the end of the swap meet. It's Will and Woody.

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1: Alrighty, Woodrow, so swapping on the radio every single day. We've been doing it for the last 10 weeks. Started with Paris's psychology textbook. She said she wants, in the end, a $10,000 engagement ring. That's the end game. We've been doing this for 2 weeks, guys. We've had some wild trades. Honestly, we're in the hi-fi zone for a little while. Some weird digital cameras, some weird vintage cameras, etc.
2: It's all part of trading.
1: We kind of moved into this next echelon, which kicked off with the 6-foot-long taxidermied python. We traded that for some unscratched scratchies from Dave a couple of days ago now. Mm-hmm. Dave promised us that they were psychic, that the psychic told him to go and buy them, so he seemed to think they're worth a lot. Either way, I tell you who did think they were worth a lot, Lee, who traded us a piece of artwork by a guy called Michael Goddard. She bought it in Las Vegas for $5,000. It's a limited edition Michael Goddard $100 bill. Now, we don't know anything about art. So before you guys go bananas on the text line, and I know a lot of people already have, on 0429 131065, before you kick off and you're off to your house and whatnot for the art, we want to do the right thing and just find out what this is worth. We have to. We can't. I don't want to be a charlatan here and tell you guys it's worth something.
2: We're just good, honest businessmen. So we have organized a art evaluator by the name of Dara. He works at Michael Fox Fine Art. Welcome to the show, Dara.
3: Hi, guys. How are we doing?
2: We're doing really well, Dara. Are you familiar with the artist Michael Goddard?
3: I have. I've come across his stuff before. He's a bit of a celebrity artist, shall we say.
1: Oh, yeah. So we learned this from Lee last time. She said he's the rock star of the art world, or calls himself that.
3: Yeah, I think that's his self-styled title.
2: That sounds expensive, Dara. Okay, so it's the $100 bill with the cards that are burning through it. Are you familiar with that piece, Dara?
3: Yes, I have. I have the image in front of me at the moment, so I can see what you're saying.
2: And so it's signed by Michael as well. And it says in the corner there that it's number 303 of 400 as
3: it
2: well.
3: It is. So what it is, it's a G-plate print. So fine art printing production. So essentially a poster, really.
2: Well, let's not say poster, Dara. I mean, I don't like
1: it. It doesn't look like a poster.
2: No. And he signed it as well, which that looks like it's in
1: on
2: paint.
1: A wooden frame as well. Kind of, it'll pop off the wall there. But look,
2: Let's not throw around poster anymore. Dara. We did a few internet searches as well, Dara, and it would suggest that this is fetching, 15,000 to 16,000 Australian online.
3: Right. Okay.
2: Where's your head at with how much this is worth, Dara?
3: I think I'm going to have to break some hearts here, unfortunately. You might have a few more weeks of the show.
1: Weeks?
3: There was one I saw last year that was very similar that sold for about $400 at auction in Sydney.
2: No.
3: So certain artists like this, when they're selling themselves, they have these huge prices and, as you say, self-styled rock star celebrity artists. So they can essentially charge what they'd like. And they kind of sometimes have celebrity backers and make this cult following, shall I say. And then the prices that people get in a resale usually aren't anywhere near those kind of prices.
1: She bought it for $5,000, Dara.
3: Yeah, in Las Vegas. We get clients who've bought things on cruises and all sorts of places.
2: But Dara, for people listening, if I can just get it back to the trade that we're trying to do for a $10,000 engagement ring, for people that are listening, what they might be able to do, though, is if they do take ownership of this beautiful painting, they could potentially fly to Vegas, sell it over there, and then that pays for their entire trip, technically.
3: So, I mean, look, the beauty with art is it's subjective. Someone could absolutely love this picture, and who knows, in 20, 30 years' time, it might be worth a hell of a lot more. That's always the hope.
1: Well, there you go. There you go, blue-chip investment.
2: Goddard could die.
3: A gambler might take you on.
1: It looks, yeah.
2: Thanks, Dara. Thank you so much, Dara. We very much Dara.
1: Appreciate
2: your work.
1: Mate. Very good.
2: The Michael Fox Fine Art is the institution that Dara is from. Beautiful place down there.
1: Great work from the producers. Couple of great experts we've had on 2 days in a row. Great work, guys.
2: Why?
1: Trying to pump things up here. Get the tyres going.
2: Because if you guys
1: make
2: know
1: it sound
2: that,
1: expensive.
2: You guys
1: great
2: know
1: work.
2: That.
1: What? Great work. Let's work as a team. What is one dream? One team, one dream. Here we go.
4: Live. Here we go.
1: We don't need to lie.
2: Just don't do it. Just don't have it on.
1: We just won't take it.
4: We're lying to the listeners.
1: We're not lying. We just say we don't know what it's worth, but Lee bought it for $5,000.
2: Yes.
1: God, sometimes I can't tell whose team you're on. All right.
2: I just hate the idea. Absence of information is not lying. It's just not talking about it.
1: I agree. It's right. You might also know someone who's going to be listening after in an hour's time for the actual swap meet. Don't tell them.
2: Yeah. Keep this quiet. Keep this between us.
1: Because we need to make it.
2: Let's keep this off the socials. It's going to be off the podcast.
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0: Transport for New South Wales would like to advise Kosciuszko Road open to Perisher, Guthaca Road open to the Village, Alpine Way Road open to Threadbow and beyond, Snow Mountains Highway Road open, the Link Road Selwyn Snow Resort Road open, Elliot Way Tamarumba to Selwyn Road open, and Coomin Brown Mountain Road is open. Keep it here for the latest winter road updates.
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1: I hate to give the satisfaction asking how you're doing now. How's the castle built of people you pretend to care about? Just what you wanted. Look at you, cool guy, you got it. I see the parties and diamonds sometimes when I close my eyes.

0: swap meet.
1: Woody, we are turning trash into treasure again with our swap meet, and this time it's Book to Bling.
2: Paris gave us an old psychology textbook, and we're going to swap it all the way up to a shiny new engagement ring.
3: So my partner can finally propose to me.
2: We are currently in possession of
1: a limited edition print by artist Michael Goddard.
4: Yeah, I don't know who that is, but I'm pretty sure this is worth quite a lot.
1: I've done a search. Says he's just an artist out of Vegas. Viva
2: Las Vegas. A art evaluator by the name of Dara. Are you familiar with the artist Michael Goddard?
5: There was one I saw that sold for about $400 at auction in Sydney.
2: No. Thanks, Dara. Well, thanks, Dara. Thank you so much, Dara. We very much appreciate the work. If you want the sexy Vegas artwork, then come trade. Viva Las Vegas!
0: Will and Woody swap meet. Swap the deal, keep the good energy with Glowbird.
6: I was just found out that Dara doesn't know anything he talks about. He doesn't know what he's talking about.
2: He's since had his art license stripped off him.
6: I've heard that.
2: The art world heard what he said. He had such a big miss with his outrageous, subjective, completely subjective opinion on a piece of art, saying he'd seen it for $400.
6: That a lot of people value, and they value a lot.
2: Yeah, we know that.
6: We know that Lee bought this for $5,000.
2: Exactly, that's true.
6: From Michael Goddard himself.
2: That's black and white.
6: We had a guy message yesterday saying, guys, it's worth $20,000 to $40,000.
2: Yes.
6: I mean, these are the sorts of figures that clearly Dara is not across.
2: Yeah, and look, Dara obviously didn't have the time to do more research.
6: Don't blame him.
2: Absolutely
6: he
2: not.
6: He tried his hardest.
2: He did, and I'm sure he's a lovely,
6: he's
2: lovely
6: just had
2: guy.
6: A miss.
2: He's just had a miss. You know who hasn't had a miss? You and me, because we're trying to get a $10,000 engagement ring. I already think we have an item that is worth more than $10,000.
6: Love that.
2: We are giving you the opportunity now, Australia, to make an absolute bargain, to take something off our hands for no money. Just give us something of worth. Now, Maddie's going to kick things off.
6: If you
2: here.
6: Want to see the Michael Goddard, by the way, Will and Woody on the socials, you can have a look on there.
2: Or you
6: There's
2: can
6: a photo of it.
2: You can also Google it.
6: Oh, go to his website. Go to his website. Limited edition. You can see the worth on his website.
2: Yeah, see it online.
6: All in US dollars, by the way, on his website.
2: Mm-hmm. Exactly right, William. Maddie, let's kick things off. A lot of people want to offer us things, but what have you got for us for the piece of art?
7: Hey, boys. Love your show.
2: Thanks, Maddie.
6: Thanks, Matt.
7: I got my daughter's Holden Silver Astra.
2: Here we go.
6: Wow.
2: Here we go.
6: What year?
7: It works well. I'm actually driving it right now.
6: Wow.
2: Beautiful.
7: It's 2 months rego left.
2: Beautiful.
7: But
2: beautiful.
7: There is a little bit of cosmetic damage, let's say.
6: A bit of damage.
2: Yeah, okay. Yeah. Thanks for the honesty.
6: What year is it? Car.
7: It is a 2008.
2: Okay. Great year. Great year.
6: And K's done?
7: 131,791.
2: That's not bad.
6: That's pretty good for 2008. Yeah. Stay on the line, Maddie. Stay on the line. Great opening offer.
2: And I love
6: well done, Australia.
2: Yeah, well done.
6: Well done.
2: And I love that he was in it. He's in it. He's driving it.
6: He's in it.
2: That proves. I mean,
6: he's in it.
2: He could have been lying, I guess. But
6: that's what you meant. Like he's in the bidding, but he's also in the car.
2: Yeah, well, he's in the running.
6: He's in the car.
2: Sam, what would you like to offer us? We've already been offered a car, so.
8: Hey, boys, I've got two things that I could potentially give up.
2: Okay.
8: I've got a Del Piero signed scarf.
6: Oh, wow, Del Piero. Ooh. Wow, very famous. Easy.
8: And it was his last game ever as well.
6: Okay.
2: Wow.
6: Very good, Sam. And what else have you
8: and
6: got?
8: And a jersey signed by Ronaldo.
6: Oh, wow.
2: Which Ronaldo?
6: Good.
2: Cristiano or
8: Ronaldo? Yeah, Cristiano Ronaldo. Yeah.
2: Wow. What jersey?
8: Real Madrid. It was when they won the Champions League.
2: Whoa. Is that either of them framed or anything, or they're just out there loose?
8: No, the jersey is framed, yes.
2: So framed jersey.
6: We've got Tamey here as well. Stay on the line, Sam. Tamey, you'd like to swap us for the Michael Goddard limited edition signed piece of art. Tamey, come to me, Tamey.
9: Hi.
2: Hi, Tamey.
9: I have a diamond ring.
2: Here we go.
6: Used
2: for an engagement. Wow.
6: Well, let's go to a song. Let's go to a song. There's plenty to discuss here. I'm not just going to give up the ghost that easily. 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
6: Just gave them 5 minutes of nonstop talking. Don't be ridiculous.
2: 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Keep calling because this might be a con.
6: Keep the trades coming.
2: Keep them coming.
6: Swap mate. We've got a trade up next. Will and Woody.
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3: Mm-hmm.
1: You're just joining along the journey. The item we have in our possession today, which we would like to trade with you guys, is a Michael Goddard piece of art. This guy's an artist. He's out of Las Vegas. Lee, who bought it, she bought it for $5,000 from him. It is signed by him. It is a limited edition from him. Go to his website. Look at his work online. Mm. Some of his stuff can sell up to $50,000. He's legit. We think this is legit. We've had an evaluator on. Mm-hmm. He might have had a slight miss with what he thought it was worth.
3: It's subjective at the end of the day.
1: And we don't need him out of that figure again. Now, what we've got coming inwards today, and I think now we're starting to see if this actually is worth something, because the items we have here are of value.
3: We've been offered a car, the Holden Astra 2008, one of the greatest models that the Holden Astra ever brought out. Only done 131,000 Ks, so that's looking pretty good. We got a signed Cristiano Ronaldo jersey, which is framed. It's the jersey of Real Madrid after they won a big cup as well, so that adds value, of course.
1: Huge cup.
3: We haven't yet asked any follow-up questions to Tammy, who told us before the song that she has a diamond ring. Hello, Tammy.
4: Hi.
3: Diamond ring. You've got a diamond ring.
4: I do.
1: Wow.
3: Tell us a little bit more, Tammy. What is this diamond ring? Like, why have you got a diamond ring? Is it an old engagement ring for you?
4: It's not an engagement. It was a friendship connection.
3: Okay.
4: I didn't want to go down the engagement path.
1: Right.
3: Okay.
4: And we are still friends, but not together any longer.
3: Okay.
4: But it could be used as an engagement ring, yes. In that vein.
1: Tammy, this is almost irrelevant, but your friend gave you a ring, a diamond ring, and you hooked up, and you were hooking up, like you were.
4: Yeah, we were together at the time.
1: And now he's back in the friend zone.
4: Yeah, you've still got the ring. And I've still got the ring.
1: What was it worth when he gave it to you?
4: About $3,500.
1: Sheesh, capiche. All right, not bad.
3: Do you think
1: not too bad, Woods?
3: Is it a circular diamond?
4: So what it is it raises up. It's white gold. It raises up into a platform.
1: Beautiful.
4: Like a solitaire, but it's got four diamonds within that square.
1: Wow.
3: Okay.
4: Up the top. And then it's got bezeled diamonds set in to the arms going up.
3: Okay. I'm confused, okay, great. $3,500 ring, which goes up into a platform. That is really confusing. But okay, thank you, Tammy. We've been offered a ring.
1: Hell of an offer. To be friend zoned.
3: Poor
1: man. He wanted it so bad that he gave her a diamond ring. She still put him in the friend box.
3: If he's listening.
1: Wow, the poor fella. She's offering his ring up for a trade for a piece of art on the radio. Poor guy. Couldn't be further from it.
3: Still
1: mates, inverted commas. My God. Sounds like a restraining order to me. Naomi.
3: Look, diamond ring, sure. It's $6,500 short of what?
1: We might be able to trade that, though. That's enough. We can get a diamond ring and trade the diamond ring for something else and then work our way up.
3: Become diamond traders.
1: Do you know what I mean? I think there's value there.
3: Sure, sure. Let's go to Naomi here. Naomi, what do you want to swap?
5: I have a massage chair.
3: Interesting. How much did you pay for the massage chair, Naomi?
5: Oh, I paid about $1,000 for it. That's hardly used. We moved house and we just haven't got room for it.
3: Reclined? Is it full recline, Naomi?
5: Oh, yeah. It does. It's got Bluetooth sound.
1: Ooh. What's it worth, Naomi?
3: $1,000. She bought it for $1,000.
1: Okay. The only thing I'd say about rings,
3: yes,
1: and we've been here before, yes, we once tried to do a segment called Lord of the Rings, where we collected people's old engagement rings because people were so keen to get rid of them.
3: They were crap.
1: And they're crap rings.
3: Yeah.
1: But a $3,500 diamond ring, it's, yeah. Oh, I don't know. We're here again.
3: God. I'm sorry. I thought you were so sure. You were so confident before. There's something about, I don't like the, it feels like we're losing panache if we get a ring now and then we're trying to get a ring again later.
1: Agreed.
3: Is that fair?
1: Agreed.
3: And I'm sorry if that's the reasoning behind it. We haven't had an automobile yet.
6: Well, then I reckon Ronaldo's jersey's back on for me.
3: What's wrong with the car?
1: Why are you against it?
6: just don't think it's a good trade. Like, we don't know. It could be an absolute, like,
3: I think this is a logistics thing. They're worried about transporting the car.
1: They don't want to have to
3: move a car
1: around.
3: You paid
1: $1,500 to get the snake to Queensland.
6: The snake took the whole budge, mate.
1: The snake took the budge. That's the issue.
3: We've got no budget. All right,
1: You can just say that. We can't move a car around, can we? It's too much.
6: I would say it's probably a bit much.
1: All right.
3: Okay. Cars off.
1: Honesty. Honesty. Now, the truth will set you free.
3: Now, let's talk about that massage chair.
1: Yeah. No. We're going the ring. We're going the ring. We're
3: definitely
1: going.
3: Okay. Tamie.
0: Yes.
3: We're taking the friendship ring.
0: Oh, what? Done.
3: Great.
1: Beautiful.
3: Great. Pass that news on to your friends.
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14: This is Budgie Baker. Pretty glorious day across the resorts and more lifts and runs are starting to open up. Going to be a cold night again, so there'll be plenty of opportunity for the snowmakers as well. Selwyn Snow Resort, they had new chum chair. Wes's wonderful carpet open today. Good night of snowmaking will have them looking pretty good again tomorrow. Charlotte Pass had the cozy carpet for the first time as better skiers and boarders were taking the cozy triple chair to mid-station, and the more advanced, well, they were taking the chair all the way to the top for some fresh untracked snow and pretty challenging terrain. Perisher Front Valley was pretty busy with the Quad Express, the V8, two T-bars and a conveyor open. There was a conveyor open in Smiggins and the early starter chair in Blue Cow was spinning. Threadbo, plenty of action on Friday Flat with Easy Does It chair and a couple of snow runners in operation. Gunbell and Cruiser were also spinning today, adding to the terrain on Merritts. Got a few days of cold nights and sunny days ahead, so look, there's plenty to love.
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15: From the Capital Radio Newsroom, I'm Alex Stockerty. Australia and Fiji have signed a key defence treaty aimed at limiting China's influence in the Pacific. The agreement requires both countries to defend each other if either one is attacked or threatened. Fiji Prime Minister Sitiveni Rabuka says it's a defining moment for the relationship between the two countries.
16: Formalise a comprehensive and enduring framework anchored on three central pillars. Deeper security cooperation, enhanced economic integration, and religion and resilience.
15: There are calls to strengthen police powers in Victoria to shut down the state's illegal tobacco shops. It comes after a ram raid and arson attack in Melbourne this morning, the inferno causing nearby residents to be evacuated, 12 shops extensively damaged. There have been more than 200 arson attacks in the past year in the state. A leading charity is urging the New South Wales government to act on gambling harm.

0: 36-year-old man was found by emergency services with stab wounds inside a house at Taree. He was treated at the scene but couldn't be saved. West Australian primary school students are getting less feedback from teachers than in previous years. No more than 1,000 characters may be used on student reports, a quarter of the previous limit. The Department of Education says the change was made after consulting schools and families, with parents now given extra time to talk with teachers. Experts believe some mysterious ball-shaped debris that has washed up on beaches in Queensland may be from space. The Australian Space Agency says the material, which was found north of Townsville in recent days, appears to be pressure vessels from a space launch vehicle, but are continuing to engage with authorities to confirm. Also making news, a humpback whale, which became entangled in fishing gear near Nora Head on the New South Wales central coast, has been freed. Checking sport, and England and Norway will meet in the quarterfinals of the FIFA World Cup after both countries won their round of 16 games earlier today. In the AFL, and the Western Bulldogs are challenging Matt Kennedy's one-match ban at the tribunal for his high bump on Swans' Caden Cleary in their loss on Friday night. And a record runs chase has seen Australia claim its seventh Women's T20 World Cup. That's the latest news update from the Capital Radio newsroom.
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4: 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Keep it here for the latest winter road updates.
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6: Snow FM weather.
4: Cloudy conditions this afternoon with some light winds. Tomorrow, partly cloudy, areas of morning frost and fog with a slight chance of a shower. Wednesday, morning frost and fog, mostly sunny afternoon throughout. Thursday, a partly cloudy day with areas of frost and fog in the morning. Jindabyne going for top tomorrow of 9 at a night's low of minus 1. Coomera's top tomorrow is expected to reach 11 after a low of minus 2. And Canberra dropping to minus 1 tonight and then climbing to a top of 14 tomorrow. 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

0: Will and Woody, hope you're having a wonderful Monday. Woodrow, my favourite segment of the week. We've already had a few texts come in. Big shout out to Naomi on the text line. Will read it. Where is it? We've moved it to a different time hour.
1: Sorry, Naomi. Had to push it.
0: And one here from... just an anonymous number.
1: Yeah, what did I say?
0: God, Will's read it's good. Where is the segment? God. No worries. Yeah. Not at the original time today.
1: Sorry
0: we'll
1: again,
0: be a little bit later on this hour. And there's a few other texts we haven't got time to get through. One from Ned's just come through. Yeah. Jeez, I love Will. That's not even Will's read it. But there you go.
1: Ned Brockman. He's a big fan.
0: Could be. Who knows? Good on you, Neddy. Thanks so much, mate. Guys, Will's read it a little bit later on this hour. Very exciting.
1: Did have to push it because of rule.
0: Rule, musician rule, sensation that is rule.
1: So sorry, guys, you'll have to sit through a chat with Rule.
0: Don't worry, it's coming. Rule's up next up. Play Snow.

0: and everyone. It's Will and Reddit. Will and Woody. Will and Reddit. My God. It is. It pretty much is, though. That's what it is.
1: Will's Reddit.
0: Beware. It's Will and Reddit.
2: It does feel like you replace me with Reddit sometimes. Why don't you call me when you're on the toilet?
0: You don't listen to my heart like Reddit does.
2: Oh, okay.
0: You don't. You don't. It's a safe place for me to go. Okay, so this is just the best of the internet, according to me, before you guys get a shot at $1 million. First one here. What does Jade Gresham offer to the Essendon Football Club?
2: Buzz.
0: What does he offer?
2: Just boring. Nothing.
0: It's a good question. No, it's a good question. Worth thinking about for everyone. Okay.
2: Weird swipe at an Essendon player.
0: I don't like him.
2: Well, yeah. I mean, you're banging that. I've buzzed you.
0: Sorry.
2: I've
0: okay, here we go. This one from... did you know the first person in space is a guy called Yuri Gagarin? Now, Annalise does an excellent Russian accent. Give that to me in Russian, Annalise.
3: I don't know how to say
0: Yuri
3: that.
0: Gagarin.
3: Yuri Gagarin.
2: There you go.
0: Great Russian accent. And so he was the first person in space. So when he landed on Earth, he goes up to space.
2: Oh, when he returned,
0: and he came
2: to
0: back.
2: Yeah.
0: He didn't just sail off into the sunset.
2: Well, some of them stay on the International Space Station, man.
0: Some of them do, but they come back down.
2: Yeah.
0: So he comes back down. He lands back on Earth.
2: Yeah.
0: He had to ask where a phone was, in order to let the Russian authorities know that he had landed on the Earth.
2: They weren't tracking him?
0: No, it was before they could track stuff.
2: What?
0: So he crash lands. He crash lands in the middle of about 7 kilometers above the Earth. He ejected. He planned to parachute to the ground, right?
2: Yeah.
0: A local farmer and his daughter observed this like meteorite thing coming down to the Earth.
2: Oh,
0: and then they see a parachute pop out.
2: My.
0: Apparently Gagarin said when they saw me in my spacesuit, they just started running.
2: Fair enough.
0: Because they were like, oh my God. And then he told them, don't be afraid. I'm a Soviet citizen. Can I use your phone to call Moscow?
2: So he landed in Russia?
0: Yeah, he landed in Russia.
2: In Russia.
0: Yes.
2: Gets a phone.
0: Yes.
2: So he memorized the number.
0: Well, I think you just call the operator and you'd be like, hey, it's Yuri Gagarin.
2: You wouldn't believe it though. Can you imagine if you called the reception of NASA and you were like, hey.
0: No one's pranking the US. No one's pranking NASA going, hello, it's Yuri Gagarin. I'm back.
2: It's a great prank.
0: No one's doing that.
2: It's a great prank.
0: No one's doing that.
2: So he gets through and goes like, I'm back.
0: Yes.
2: Can someone come and pick me up?
0: Yes. Can you please come pick me up in the middle of it? Because they couldn't track him. Isn't that great? Did you find that interesting, Annalise? You
3: did.
0: I saw you. You're off with the, you're on your phone again?
3: I'm not on my phone.
0: No, you weren't on your phone.
3: That's actually interesting. I was trying to join the dots.
0: What dots?
3: Just like getting up to space and coming back down.
0: There's a lot of dots. Hey.
2: Great takeaway.
0: Can you up to space?
2: Getting back down.
0: Wait, more questions. You've got questions. Come on. There's a few questions. No, come on.
3: Come on.
0: There's questions. You feel free to ask questions.
3: I'll ask questions.
0: We'll ask questions. Okay. Hey. This is a bit of audio that I've got. This is from the Academy Award, or the Golden Globes, I think.
2: Mm-hmm.
0: This is probably 10 years ago when Sofia Vergara first came on the scene. Have a listen. This is her.
4: I grew up in Barranquilla, Colombia, in a very traditional Catholic home. My father told me that if I ever did anything artistic, I was going to look like a hooker. Oh. I told him, with these huge boobs that I inherited from your mother, I already look like a hooker. I am Sofia Vergara, and I am an actor.
2: Right.
0: Isn't that
2: That's really funny. That's awesome.
0: Oh,
2: good
0: that
2: on
0: really
2: it.
0: Gave me a lot. Any questions there, Annalise?
3: What's a hooker? Nah, just kidding. I know what that is.
2: What is it?
3: I don't know.
0: No, you do know. It's a derogatory term for a sex worker.
3: Yeah.
0: So there you go.
2: Anything else from Reddit there, Will?
0: Oh, I've got more if you want another one.
2: No, I think we're done.
0: No, come on, I've got one more. No.

0: Good afternoon, everyone. It is Will and Woody. Rule is in the studio again, hey. Which is wonderful. Great to have you here, man.
1: What's going on?
0: Oh, not a lot. Not a lot. We were just talking about our gladiator flail, which you're pretty keen to hit Woody with, which I'm keen on.
2: Yeah, we'll I prefer, that. Yeah, like a spanking sort of situation. That'd be nice. I think that'd be more fun. I don't want to, like, hit you across, like, the arm or the thigh like you do. I want to, like, I want a big watcha, you know?
1: Yeah, yeah, you can watcha me for sure.
2: Thank you.
1: Cool. Mate, you choose the location on the body.
0: We'll do it at the end, maybe. Maybe not the face.
1: No, you need the face.
2: Need that one.
1: But that is, yeah, that's legit. That is from the movie. And you are a huge fan of the movie Gladiator?
2: I wouldn't say I'm a huge fan. I remember watching it, but I watched the new one with Paul Mescal, and that one kind of
0: awful,
2: stunk.
0: Awful. One of the worst things that's ever been made.
2: Yeah.
0: Shocking. Yeah. We can't go into it. I've been banned from talking about that. Hey, most people wouldn't know that you're 23, which is wild.
2: Yeah.
0: That's pretty wild. You don't hold yourself like a 23-year-old.
2: I appreciate that.
0: Had this moment last time. And yeah. you're edging into the, like, icon area with the girls in particular.
2: Sure.
0: Really hitting off. So how's it feel? How are you handling that? Because that's going to follow you around a little bit. And I know you're a very modest guy. You're a very modest guy. You're handling this very, very well, can I say.
2: Okay.
0: You wouldn't have brought this up or mentioned this unless I had mentioned it. I just want to get inside your head because I reckon it's really tricky to keep a lid on that. How are you going with that?
2: I don't know. It's pretty good to have the sort of team I've got around me and the family I have around me.
0: Yeah.
2: Every time I even talk about myself a little bit too much.
0: Yeah.
2: Oh my God. I'm,
0: really?
2: I'm crucified.
0: Really?
2: It's hectic and it's good. It's for the best reasons, especially like my friends, all my best friends are from school, you know, in Sydney.
0: Yeah.
2: Every time I come back to Australia, like, I'll be like, yeah, so I was in, you know, doing this, doing that. And they're just like, look at me. And then I'll immediately shut up and let them talk about what's going on there.
0: Yeah.
1: I want to give you permission right now. This is everything your mates would not want. Give me a massive name drop right now from the last 6 months from your life.
0: It's just come off Lollapalooza.
2: So. I don't know. Honestly, nothing. I don't think I've met anyone that crazy the past 6 months. Playing Lollapalooza, like, on the main stage before Doce and Sabrina Carpenter.
0: Oh, I was, like, God, spare them. Me. Here we go. God, look at this guy. My God.
1: Why do you even bring it up, man?
2: I kept that one to myself, for sure.
1: Gotta stay level-headed.
0: Wow, that's wild, man.
2: Walked into that one.
0: Yeah, you did. Yeah. You did. That was a trap. That was a trap. I'm really sorry about that.
1: How do you go with that? I'm always interested in talking to musicians, especially around, like, nerves and stuff going on a big stage like Lollapalooza. Is there a moment when you're singing when you start feeling confident? Is there, like, nerves about a certain note that you need to hit? Or what's your journey there?
2: No, honestly, after doing this for so long, that stuff kind of goes away. I used to have, like, crazy, like, tics and sort of things that would come out before I would go on stage.
0: Oh, really?
2: When I got nervous, there were, like, little triggers. I used to, like, gag a lot.
0: Yeah,
2: for some reason, if there was, like, a note that I was scared about that was, like, high, I would, like, fully on stage have to, like, turn around and go, like, I had some, like, weird things coming through that used to be, I was, like, around kind of, high notes or just, like, random parts of the set that I would get really anxious about. But I don't know. The worst that can happen is really not that bad. And I think I've played like the worst possible shows I've could, you know, and I'm like, even then, like, no one really knows.
0: So
2: that's kind of helped me, go through now. It's just like, hey, whatever happens, happens. And I over prepare always, you know, I'm always trying to rehearse and trying to keep vocally fit and do all the things that I need to do so I can, you know, play the show with my eyes closed. But yeah, I mean, I'm always still forgetting little lyrics here and there. Like,
0: of course.
2: Wardrobe malfunctions.
1: Wardrobe malfunctions.
0: It's kind of fun when that happens as well. Wardrobe malfunctions.
2: Yeah, always.
1: What do you mean?
2: I don't know. I've had, like, buttons break, obviously.
0: Oh, yeah.
2: Had my pants fall down, like, almost.
1: Are we talking to Lenny Kravitz there? Have you seen the Lenny Kravitz wardrobe?
2: Oh, like the split.
1: The split leather pants and he was going commando?
2: Yeah, I have seen that. Nothing that bad. But, no, just like a belt breaking, stuff like that. I've had all those little things. And like, if that's the worst that can happen, if that's the most embarrassing thing, like,
0: people get it. Right. It's actually really cool when you go and watch someone live and you see like an obvious chink in the armor and the performer's like, oh, sorry, that wasn't meant to be there.
2: Yeah.
0: And then they kind of, you're like, oh, cool, it's a person.
2: Make a joke
0: up there.
2: I'm
0: actually seeing a person. I forgot that I was watching a person up there.
2: Exactly.
0: Makes it way more human.
2: And you're here on Will and Woody.
0: Nice.
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21: Transport for New South Wales would like to advise Kosciuszko Road open to Perisher, Guthaka Road open to the village, Alpine Way Road open to Thredbo and beyond, Snow Mountains Highway Road open, the Link Road Selwyn Snow Resort Road open, Elliot Way Tamarumba to Selwyn Road open, and Coomera Mountain Road is open. Keep it here for the latest winter road updates.
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0: Rule is in the studio here on Will and Woody.
1: Hello.
0: I've been meaning to ask you something. Last time we spoke, you were saying that you were playing basketball with Bon Iver.
1: Talking about name drops, bring it up again. That was the one. That's a good one.
0: Oh, this is like largely off air.
1: Yeah.
0: You were playing like just like pickup with him in LA. His real name's Justin. So you've just been calling him Justin. But obviously in your head, knowing that it's Bon Iver.
1: Yeah.
0: Have you had the moment where you're like, dude, just so you know, I know. You know?
1: No.
0: You're Bon and
1: no,
0: I'm also a
1: definitely, Mizzou. Definitely not.
0: Wow.
1: No. And I still believe he has no idea who I am, which is
0: how
1: great.
0: Long has this been going on for?
1: Well, I guess when was the first time we played? Well, yeah, right before I saw you guys last.
0: Yeah.
1: So a few months.
0: You're still playing ball with Bon Iver and not mentioning the fact I've only been back
1: once since then.
0: But you've played since then?
1: Yeah.
0: And you did.
2: And you never bring
0: well
2: up.
0: Done.
2: You never bring up music
1: no,
2: when you're
1: the self-control.
2: That's actually really nice, though. It must be nice
1: that's
2: for you
1: the best
2: too.
1: Way to keep it.
0: Yeah, honestly. No, Hundo. It's the only way to keep the friendship.
1: And, you know, I got a text from Tobias like a couple months ago as well, like after this, and he was like, "Oh, I'm in the studio with Justin today. Like, you want to come through? Like, it'd be cool to like you know work on some stuff." And I wasn't in the country. I was so upset. Like, I wasn't in LA, and I was like, that would have been the perfect introduction.
0: Time! Yeah. You're like, oh, well, yeah. Here he is. Yeah. Oh, we're from different... Oh, yeah, the guy from the court in the studio. And now you've missed that. Now he'll just be your basketball buddy.
1: Forever. Yeah.
2: If we ever interview Bon Iver, I say we break it.
0: Hundo.
2: You know that guy you played pickup with?
1: Yeah, I'm sure he's listening.
2: He's a musician. Big fan of the pod.
0: Touché.
2: Huge podcast.
0: Touché.
2: Hey. I don't know anything about this as well, Rule, but am I right in saying that you recently had a stolen possession returned to you?
1: There was a massive full circle moment, like a 7-year full circle moment that happened a couple weeks ago.
2: Yeah.
1: And my very first show in LA... It was the last show of tour. This is 2019. It was 16. I bought an Acne Studio sweater. So it was the first like big purchase I ever made in my life.
0: Wow,
1: and
0: cool.
1: I was so, so excited. It was also kind of like, it was my birthday, like that week. It was a whole thing. I was so excited. I remember going to the LA show, like wearing it the whole day. And then, backstage, I went to get changed to my actual show fit, like took it off, hang it up on my little hanger. And I get back from the show and it was gone. I was like, okay, surely someone's like, either packed it up or put it somewhere, you know, asking around. No one knew where it was. And then the artist, like liaison guy was working at the venue, had disappeared as well. And we're like, surely not. Anyway, a few months later, it was confirmed. Like, we found a photo of her wearing it on her Instagram, like the girl that was working at the venue. And like, yeah, she just stolen it off the thing. Anyway, and then the venue fired her and it was a whole thing. And we had a number. So we like cold called her like a couple of times over like a year. We kept just like randomly calling her. If I was like drunk or bored, I would just be like, it's cool to go. And like, she'd always somehow pick up and, we'd always just be like, give it back. And she'd just be like, I don't have it. And we're like, yeah, we know you do. Anyway, and then after 7 years, I played a show in San Francisco like 2 weeks ago, 3 weeks ago. And I walk into my green room and hanging up in my dressing room.
2: No way.
0: Cool.
1: Was the sweater with a note on it being like, oh, the lady who stole it returned it to the venue like years after.
0: Wow.
1: We couldn't get your contact. We didn't know how to send it to you. But then the person who was working the venue and moved to San Fran and whatever and just like knew that I was playing and they still had it. And,
2: So sorry, when you were pranking her, being like, you've got my jumper, and she was like, I don't have it. She was actually telling
1: the
2: truth.
1: Yeah, she had sent it back, yeah.
0: And you were just terrorizing her.
1: But she stole, I don't know, I still stand by
0: it. She's
1: a terrible person.
0: She stole it. She stole it. How did you know it was the same sweater?
1: Because you know why I know it was? I remember the day I got it. I had I was doing some signings on the thing and I got some text. I got some texture on it, like some, some black Sharpie on it.
0: Yeah, yeah, yeah.
1: And I was so upset and it was like on the sleeve.
0: Yeah.
1: And the first thing I did when I checked it, I was like,
0: it
1: was there. And I was like, okay, it's authentic.
0: Wow. That's wild. Yeah. Have you got it?
1: It's in my home hanging up now in Sydney.
0: Oh, nice.
1: It's like, it does not fit me anymore. And it also looks like so dated. I would never wear it now.
0: Yeah,
1: it's kind of ugly. I was like,
0: yeah.
2: What was I thinking?
1: Yeah. Honestly, I look back. I was like, that was the first thing I decided to buy. My big purchase.
0: That's nice though.
1: Yeah. No, it was wholesome.
0: Brand new record, Kicking My Feet and Screaming, out June 12th. If people want to go and get it, you got a new single called Hate Myself just released.
1: Yes.
0: Remember if I'm wrong, you filmed it with like nerd clusters.
1: That's a crazy one. I don't know where you got that from. I posted a TikTok being this lyric, the song is about necklaces.
3: But
1: it's about how much I love them so much and how they make me feel so terrible after eating a whole bag of them.
3: Yes.
1: You're right. Sorry, my bad.
3: Thank you. How dare you ever?
1: I was like, question music.
3: My journalistic integrity.
1: Sorry, I'm like contracted to post like 40 TikToks a day. I forget what I say and all of them. But I've got them on my rider, so that's a bad thing as well.
3: Oh, whoa. Yeah,
2: so how many do you get? So, like, backstage,
1: I'll get like a couple bags.
3: Oh.
1: And I'll try, and I'll get through them. They're so good. They're so, so good.
3: Right. Well, speaking about hating yourself and punishing yourself, you were eyeing off our gladiator flail before.
1: Yes.
3: Live whipping of Woody.
2: We should offer that to all our guests. You're the first guest, by the way, to whip me.
1: Thank you so much.
3: Yeah. That's lovely, actually.
2: You can add that to your list of accomplishments.
1: That is stunning. Yeah, the next name drop.
3: It's up next on Will and Woody.
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1: So funny.
2: Will and Woody, hope you're having a wonderful drive home. Rule is in the studio. He's got a brand new album, Kicking My Feet and Screaming. Hope you guys are having a great drive home. Obviously, the sequel to Kicking My Feet. Rule, before you get out of here, you want to hit Woody with the Gladiator Flail. It's over to you, man. Go for it.
3: Thank you. All right.
2: She's on the table over there.
4: Where do you want me? How do you want me? I
2: love you. Maybe over the spacer, in the spacer over here.
4: Yeah, yeah.
2: Do we need to get a microphone over that way?
4: We'll bring Rules.
5: I don't want to break it, though.
4: Oh, you won't break it.
2: Jeez.
4: It is good to remind people, this is the legit prop from the movie Gladiator.
2: One-handed this fight, you'll get plenty of leverage with one hand.
4: How do you want me?
5: I want you the other way around, please.
4: Okay.
5: Oh, flip your arm.
4: And just like, and bent?
5: Yeah.
2: God, there's a... Wow.
5: You want to get a countdown?
2: Yeah, sure. 3, 2, 1.
4: Oh, come on.
2: Come on,
4: Rule. You're being... Come on.
5: I was so scared.
4: Hang on. But that hit exactly where I got hit last time. So...
5: All right.
4: I'm trying to...
5: So that wasn't bad. Okay.
4: No, go ahead.
2: No, that was pathetic.
5: Okay. Oh, you said we're going to do a 3 and it hurt.
2: Oh, yeah, no, you're good. You've
4: I'm
2: got...
4: I'm cupping my... Notes.
2: That was like a 0.5.
5: Okay, fine. I'll go a 6.
2: Yeah! How did that happen?
5: He got me there. Oh my God, he's bleeding. He's bleeding.
2: Where?
5: Jesus Christ.
2: Where? Oh, yeah.
5: It's flung up. I went down and it went up.
4: It's so fun. And you know I like pain, so I enjoyed it.
5: Holy
4: How much
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4: It's okay.
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4: 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Cover your face. 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
5: All right.
2: Like, Jesus.
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2: How did we get here?
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2: Quick. Oh, yeah.
4: You did like that.
5: I did like that.
2: All right, Rule, thanks for coming in, man. 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
13: This is Budgie Baker. Pretty glorious day across the resorts and more lifts and runs are starting to open up. Going to be a cold night again, so there'll be plenty of opportunity for the snowmakers as well. Selwyn Snow Resort, they had new jump chair. Wes's wonderful carpet open today. Good night of snowmaking will have them looking pretty good again tomorrow. Charlotte Pass had the cozy carpet for the first time as better skiers and boarders were taking the cozy triple chair to mid-station. And the more advanced, well, they were taking the chair all the way to the top for some fresh untracked snow and pretty challenging challenging terrain. Perisher Front Valley was pretty busy with the Quad Express, the V8, two T-bars and a conveyor open. There was a conveyor open in Smiggins and the early starter chair in Blue Cow was spinning. Threadbo, plenty of action on Friday flat with Easy Does It chair and a couple of snow runners in operation. Gun Barrel and Cruiser were also spinning today, adding to the terrain on Merritts. Got a few days of cold nights and sunny FM days ahead, snow so look, there's plenty to like.
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1: Might be a little bit of cloud tonight, but nothing to be afraid of. Tomorrow, it's going to be nice, sunny and fine. And for your Wednesday as well, fine and sunny in some parts, cloudy in others. Going for temperatures tonight in Jindabyne, it's going to go as low as 2 degrees, topping at 10 for your Tuesday. In Coomera, a top of 12 degrees, going as low as 1 tonight. Overnight in Charlotte Pass, negative 3, it's dropping 2, going for a top of 6. And in Canberra, a low of negative 1 tonight, top of 14 degrees for your Tuesday.
0: 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And everyone's gone. 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
1: We're on for your 6th of July now. Hello, you're with Brad. Good evening. Hope you had a nice start to the week. Ready to roll right into your Tuesday to get things started. Here's the script. Will I Am, the 2012 hit at number 4. It's Hall of Fame. Play Snow FM. Yeah,

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And here's the Biebs with Ghost. 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
1: My first song was a song called Girl, obviously, because it's all you write about when you're that age. And I was 10 years of age, and it was about falling in love with a different girl from like every different continent, because I was so worldly, you know. Girl, all I need is you. Turn my skies to blue. I really love you. Anyway, it was really bad, but it went on. I never let go.
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0: 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That is next for your Monday night. You're listening to Snow FM and On The Way as well. Got the latest from Olivia Rodrigo to play. Stupid Song coming up, as well as some Bastille. Vance Joy as well. 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
0: Might be a little bit of cloud tonight, but nothing to be afraid of. Tomorrow, it's going to be nice, sunny and fine. And for your Wednesday as well, fine and sunny in some parts, cloudy in others. Going for temperatures tonight in Jindabyne, it's going to go as low as 2 degrees, topping at 10 for your Tuesday. In Cooma, a top of 12 degrees, going as low as 1 tonight. Overnight in Charlotte Pass, negative 3, it's dropping 2, going for a top of 6. And in Canberra, a low of negative 1 tonight, top of 14 degrees for your Tuesday.
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0: 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Hello, it's Brad with you on the Snowy Mountains hit music station. Even though it's the start of another week back in for work, doesn't mean we can't party like it's a Friday or a Saturday night. So here's Pitbull, Neo, Afrojack and Naya. 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
12: Not working hard. 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

0: 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Beck and Jack will read it out tomorrow morning. Your birthday shout out. Might just win yourself a free treat from the bakery as well. Speaking of birthdays, this guy celebrated his 31st 2 days ago.
1: Oh my God. I do that a lot. 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
1: 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Jack has thoughts. 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The one thing's guaranteed. Beck will have something to say about it. 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

0: 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Hey, how you doing? Hope it's been a good one. You're on the Snow Mountains hit music station, Snow FM. And whilst there haven't been any photos released yet of this wedding, this guy was speculated to be in attendance. Ed Sheeran, Martin Garrix, On The Way, Repeat It. 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
0: Might be a little bit of cloud tonight, but nothing to be afraid of. Tomorrow, it's going to be nice, sunny and fine. And for your Wednesday as well, fine and sunny in some parts, cloudy in others. Going for temperatures tonight in Jindabyne, it's going to go as low as 2 degrees, topping at 10 for your Tuesday. In Coomera, a top of 12 degrees, going as low as 1 tonight. Overnight in Charlotte Pass, negative 3, it's dropping 2, going for a top of 6. And in Canberra, a low of negative 1 tonight, top of 14 degrees for your Tuesday.
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0: That's all you need to know on the weather for your Monday, Tuesday, Wednesday. But we'll be back from 10 to tell you more about it. 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
1: It started because that he played me a beat that he had for like almost 10 years. 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Or just songs that feel soulful, but has that pop thing about it.
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0: 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Hello, it's Brad with you tonight for your Monday. 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
12: Snow FM weather.
0: Might be a little bit of cloud tonight, but nothing to be afraid of. Tomorrow, it's going to be nice, sunny and fine. And for your Wednesday as well, fine and sunny in some parts, cloudy in others. Going for temperatures tonight in Jindabyne, it's going to go as low as 2 degrees, topping at 10 for your Tuesday. In Cooma, a top of 12 degrees, going as low as 1 tonight. Overnight in Charlotte Pass, negative 3, it's dropping 2, going for a top of 6. And in Canberra, a low of negative 1 tonight, top of 14 degrees for your Tuesday.
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0: 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It's time to get freaky with this 2008 top 10 hit. It's Rihanna. 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

Justin Bieber getting some peaches from Georgia for the Snowy Mountains Best Music. 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
1: Snow FM weather.
0: Might be a little bit of cloud tonight, but nothing to be afraid of. Tomorrow, it's going to be nice, sunny and fine. And for your Wednesday as well, fine and sunny in some parts, cloudy in others. Going for temperatures tonight in Jindabyne, it's going to go as low as 2 degrees, topping at 10 for your Tuesday. In Cooma, a top of 12 degrees, going as low as 1 tonight. Overnight in Charlotte Pass, negative 3, it's dropping 2, going for a top of 6. And in Canberra, a low of negative 1 tonight, top of 14 degrees for your Tuesday.
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0: This is No FM. As we hit about 11 past 11, and this guy, at one point, he was going to be an AFL player.
1: I think I had a little bit of an ambition, like, especially just even getting the call up to play at Coburg. It was exciting, but I was on television once on the ABC playing for Coburg, and in the space of about 2 minutes, I kicked the ball out on the full twice. So I don't think... I wasn't going anywhere.
0: Yeah, at least music worked out for him. It's Vance Joy. Place No FM.

0: been hanging out with me, Brad, for your night shift on Snow FM. 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

0: Rachel Fahim to finish off your Aussie Music Hour for your Monday, the 6th of July, which means it's a wrap for your Monday, the 6th of July as a whole. 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Take care. I'll see you tomorrow. 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

0: 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Guess that year. One song, one movie quote, and one massive news event, all from the same year. The challenge? Can Beck and Jack figure out which year? Or will they be completely stuck in the wrong decade?
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0: every Friday on Snow FM Breakfast with Beck and Jack. Jack unleashes his hottest opinions of the week, and no topic is safe. From sport to movies to food to the things that should absolutely be banned forever. 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Jack has thoughts. 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The one thing's guaranteed. Beck will have something to say about it. Catch Jack's hot takes every Friday morning on Snow FM Breakfast with Beck and Jack.
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9: From the Capital Radio Newsroom, good morning, I'm James Wybrow. A review is underway after the death of a four-year-old boy known to authorities on the New South Wales Central Coast. His mother has been charged with domestic violence murder. The Department of Communities and Justice has responded to previous reports about the family. New South Wales Families Minister Kate Washington says many questions need to be answered.
10: If there are lessons to be learned or failures to be identified, they will be. If changes need to be made to better protect children, they will be made.
9: Overseas, a Chinese submarine test-fired a nuclear-capable missile in the Pacific Ocean just as Australia signed a defence deal with Fiji. Jeff Tyler reports.
11: China says the test is part of its annual military training program and relevant countries were notified in advance. However, the move has been labelled destabilising by the Australian government. Foreign Minister Penny Wong says there's no need for China to be undertaking these activities.
12: We are also very clear that it is important for Australia and all of the countries the Pacific Islands fall to work together to determine our own futures, and the Forum has made very clear it sees this region as an ocean of peace.
11: The Chinese Navy says the test launch complies with international law and international practice and is not directed at any specific country or target. Jeff Tyler, Capital Radio News.
9: In other news, the Royal Commission into Anti-Semitism has heard from Meta, the company behind Facebook. The tech giant's head of policy, Benjamin Good, has given evidence via video link from the US. He told the commission 80% of hateful content has been removed from Facebook after it updated content policy. and vets are reminding pet owners to be vigilant about the risk of bird flu, with at least 7 cases of the strain confirmed in Australia. Domestic animals, including cats and dogs, can catch the virus. The RSPCA's Dr. Melissa Mejia says US data shows cats are more likely than dogs to die from the H5 strain.
13: In the States, they were recording up to 60 to 70% of cats infected were actually dying from the disease. In contrast to dogs, their immune system seems to cope really well with it.
9: Alexandra Ayala and Alex de Minaur have both lost fourth-round matches at Wimbledon. Craig Gabriel reports.
14: A round after disposing of title holder Iga Swiatek, Alexandra Ayala's Wimbledon dream has come crashing down at the hands of Jasmine Paolini, who 2 years ago was a finalist at Wimbledon. Paolini, who remains the only Italian woman to reach the final here, closed out the match 6-4, 4-6, 6-3. She'll play Marta Kostyuk. And in the men's, Alex de Minaur is out, stopped by yet another Italian, Flavio Cobolli, 7-5, 7-6, 6-3.
9: That's the latest news update from the Capital Radio Newsroom. I'm James Wybrow.
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15: The cheapest unleaded 91 in Cooma is at the Metro West on the highway at $1.57. Cheapest diesel is at the Cooma Servo on the highway at $1.84. In Gindermine, the cheapest unleaded is at the Metro on Kosciuszko Road at $1.88. And the cheapest diesel is also at the Metro on Kosciuszko Road at $2.08.
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17: Transport for New South Wales would like to advise Kosciuszko Road. Caution, icy stretches on Dana's Gap. Guthaga Road is open to the village and Alpine Way is open to Thredbo. Beyond Thredbo, no current information is available. On the Snowy Mountains Highway, no current information is available either. The Link Road to Selwyn Snow Resort is open. Elliott Way, the road is open. And Cooma to Brown Mountain, no current information is available. Make sure you keep it here for all the latest winter road updates.
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19: 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Partly cloudy across the snow is today, some frost and fog clearing up later, slight chance of shower as well. Similar conditions tomorrow, partly cloudy again on Thursday, some frost and fog in the morning and a slight chance of shower on Friday. Temperatures today, Gindermine reaching 9 degrees, Charlotte Pass topping in at 7, Cooma's maximum 14, and Canberra reaching 13 degrees. Currently in Gindermine, it's -1, Mount Selwyn right now is 0, Charlotte Pass also 0, 0 in Thredbo and 0 in Cooma as well. Canberra right now is also 1 degree. 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
17: Taking a look at the Snow FM Snow Watch, the Weather Bureau would like to advise a 5% chance of snow today until 6 p.m.
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19: Good morning. Happy Tuesday. It's Snow FM Breakfast with Beck and Jack. How are we on this fine day, Jackathy?
17: Trying to fathom that it's a Tuesday.
19: Yeah.
17: Because I don't think last night felt like a Tuesday.
19: No.
17: In my mind.
19: We went out last night and we had a couple drinks, which for a Monday for us, getting up as early as we do, unfathomable, to be honest.
17: Yeah, in my mind I'm like, oh, it feels like a Friday, but no, it is a Tuesday. TGIT, that's my new saying.
19: Oh my God,
17: Tuesday.
19: We cannot say TGI, whatever the day it is, every single day, Jack. I'm going to get really sick
17: Fine.
19: Of you.
17: Only TGIF.
19: Okay,
17: Done.
19: Thank you.
17: Well, I had to pull out my puffer this morning. That was really interesting.
19: Dude, the fog this morning thickens.
17: Oh, absolutely thickens. Have a knee. I was like, oh, okay, better get this scraped off quickly, put the water on, get it done. Oh, it's going to refreeze on my windscreen and I will not be driving. And the fog. Oh, my God.
19: Yeah, crazy.
17: Still foggy.
19: Make sure you drive into the conditions this morning because it's so thick. We're looking out. I can't see Lake Gindermine right now. It's so thick outside and also dark. So make sure you're being careful out there. We'll get my weird wisdom right around the corner. For now, though, it's Justin Bieber's What Do You Mean on Snow FM Breakfast with Snowy Monero Carpentry and Construction Group. 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Good morning.

0: Alex Warren's Fever Dream on Snow FM Breakfast with Beck and Jack. Jack, question for you.
1: Mm-hmm.
0: How would you define a robot?
1: Oh, definitely someone that's like not real in a sense. It's mm-hmm. like it's a animatronic. It's got a computer built into it and moves in a such a way that's giving robot in a way.
0: Okay, I might be able to redefine that for you.
1: Okay.
0: I've got a different way of thinking about what a robot is.
1: Well, if a robot can make me a coffee this morning, that would be fabulous right now.
0: Maybe we won't go that far, but we'll see.
1: Okay.
0: You never say never.
1: Never say never.
0: I'll tell you what that is in my weird wisdom right around the corner, but for now, if you're heading up the mountain, we'll check out those roads.
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1: Transport for New South Wales would like to advise Kosciuszko Road. Caution, icy stretches on Dana's Gap. Guthaga Road is open to the village and Alpine Way is open to Thredbo. Beyond Thredbo, no current information is available. On the Snowy Mountains Highway, no current information is available either. The Link Road to Selwyn Snow Resort is open. Elliott Way, the road is open. And Coomera Brown Mountain, no current information is available. Make sure you keep it here for all the latest winter road updates.
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1: You said it, you weirdo.
2: Jack, remind me again, how would you define a robot?
3: Someone who's most likely not real, definitely has got a computer built into it and is like automated and moves in a specific way.
2: What would they be made out of, do you reckon?
3: I definitely made out of, like aluminium, something that's very like computer-like, very robust.
2: Like metal, like not organic material.
3: No, definitely not organic material.
2: Well, scientists have actually completely like recreated what it means to be a robot because they've created tiny little living robots from frog cells.
3: Oh my God, they're like little nanobots then.
2: Yeah, wow. They're called xenobots.
3: Oh my God.
2: And they used stem cells taken from embryos of the African clawed frog. And they're not made of metal or plastic. They're entirely from living cells. They can move. They can heal themselves after minor damage. And they can survive for days or weeks.
3: That's quite scary to think about now that you're saying that.
2: No, right?
3: It's giving like a sci-fi film where the nanobots are going to take over.
2: It's actually really scary. And you've used AI to help design the most effective shapes and stuff before like assembling them as well.
3: Wow.
2: It's really freaky. They're a programmable living organism.
3: So what is their purpose if they've made it? Is there a purpose behind it?
2: Yeah, so they want one day to hopefully help deliver like medicines or clean up tiny pollutants like microplastics and stuff.
3: Okay, so that's a good way to use them.
2: Yeah, so to be tiny little things to go and like break down microplastics in the ocean, which is pretty cool.
3: We need that. Definitely need that, but let's just hope that doesn't get into the wrong hands of the wrong people because we may have another Doomsday movie on our hands.
2: But it's real life this time. It's not actually a movie.
3: Oh my goodness.
2: Anyway, Weird Wisdom, that'll be back tomorrow. It's Snow FM Breakfast. Here's Sam Fender, Olivia

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1: Almost 6:30. Got to get a check from the newsroom, see what the roads are looking like, and also have a look at your weather.
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8: This is Budgie Baker. 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Selwyn Snow Resort, looking after all the skiers and boarders and the tobogganers. New chum chair, Wes's wonderful carpet spinning, so there is something for everyone to love. Charlotte Pass, first timers can ride the Cozzy Carpet, Cozzy Triple Chair, open to mid-station for all those beginners and intermediates, and the advanced skiers and boarders can still find some untracked snow when they head all the way to the top for some fresh tracks, and don't forget to take in the views of the main range, they're glorious. Perisher Front Valley has Village 8, the Quad Express, the conveyor going as well for the first timers. Sturt and Mitchell T-Bars, conveyor is open in Smiggins and early starter in Blue Cow, so there's quite a few options there. Trebo, Friday Flat, still okay. Easy Does It Chair, two more snow runners in action, and a Gun Barrel is open as well as Cruiser up on Merritt, so you've got a lot of choices. Good day to ski and board some fresh snow, and tonight's going to be another night for the snowmakers, so pretty happy days and plenty to love.
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10: From the Capital Radio Newsroom, good morning. I'm James Wybrow. A review is underway after the death of a 4-year-old boy known to authorities on the New South Wales Central Coast. His mother has been charged with domestic violence murder. The Department of Communities and Justice has responded to previous reports about the family. New South Wales Families Minister Kate Washington says many questions need to be answered.
11: If there are lessons to be learned or failures to be identified, they will be. If changes need to be made to better protect children, they will be made.
10: Overseas, a Chinese submarine test-fired a nuclear-capable missile in the Pacific Ocean just as Australia signed a defence deal with Fiji. Jeff Tyler reports.
12: China says the test is part of its annual military training program and relevant countries were notified in advance. However, the move has been labelled destabilising by the Australian government. Foreign Minister Penny Wong says there's no need for China to be undertaking these activities.
13: We are also very clear that it is important for Australia and all of the countries of the Pacific Islands for them to work together
14: to determine our own futures. And the forum has made very clear it sees this region as an ocean of peace.
12: The Chinese Navy says the test launch complies with international law and international practice and is not directed at any specific country or target. Jeff Tyler, Capital Radio News.
10: In other news, the Royal Commission into Anti-Semitism has heard from Meta, the company behind Facebook. The tech giant's head of policy, Benjamin Good, has given evidence via video link from the US. He told the commission 80% of hateful content has been removed from Facebook after it updated content policy. And vets are reminding pet owners to be vigilant about the risk of bird flu, with at least 7 cases of the strain confirmed in Australia. Domestic animals, including cats and dogs, can catch the virus. The RSPCA's Dr. Melissa Mejia says US data shows cats are more likely than dogs to die from the H5 strain.
15: In the States, they were recording up to 60 to 70% of cats infected were actually dying from the disease. In contrast to dogs, their immune system seems to cope really well with it.
10: Alexandra Ayala and Alex de Minaur have both lost fourth-round matches at Wimbledon. Craig Gabriel reports.
16: A round after disposing of title holder Iga Swiatek, Alexandra Ayala's Wimbledon dream has come crashing down at the hands of Jasmine Paolini, who 2 years ago was a finalist at Wimbledon. Paolini, who remains the only Italian woman to reach the final here, closed out the match 6-4, 4-6, 6-3. She'll play Marta Kostyuk. And in the men's, Alex de Minaur is out, stopped by yet another Italian, Flavio Cobolli, 7-5, 7-6, 6-3.
10: That's the latest news update from the Capital Radio Newsroom. I'm James Wybrow.
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17: The cheapest Sunlight at 91 in Cooma is at the Metro West on the highway at $1.57. Cheapest diesel is at the Cooma Servo on the highway at $1.84. In Gindamine, the cheapest unleaded is at the Metro on Kosciuszko Road at $1.88. And the cheapest diesel is also at the Metro on Kosciuszko Road at $2.08.
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1: Transport for New South Wales would like to advise Kosciuszko Road. Caution, icy stretches on Dana's Gap. Guthaga Road is open to the village and Alpine Way is open to Thredbo. Beyond Thredbo, icy stretches from the Cascade to the Wattles. And Snowy Mountains Highway, no current information is available. The Link Road to Selwood Snow Resort is open. Elliot Way, the road is open. And Cooma to Brown Mountain, no current information is available. Make sure you're keeping it here for all the latest winter road updates.
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20: 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Partly cloudy across the Snowies today, some frost and fog clearing up later, slight chance of shower as well. Similar conditions tomorrow, partly cloudy again on Thursday, some frost and fog in the morning and a slight chance of shower on Friday. Temperatures today, Gindamine reaching 9 degrees, Charlotte Pass topping in at 7, Cooma's maximum 14, and Canberra reaching 13 degrees. Currently in Gindamine, it's -1, Mount Selwyn right now is 0, Charlotte Pass also 0, 0 in Thredbo and 0 in Cooma as well. Canberra right now is also 1 degree. 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
20: Waking up on Snow FM Breakfast with Beck and Jack. It's gone 6:30. Jack, I thought we could do a band all soon.
1: Oh my giddy aunt, are you kidding me?
20: No.
1: Oh, what a good Tuesday surprise.
20: Of course not. Bandle, our favourite little musical guessing game, because that's what we love to do the best, and it's our show, so we thought, you know what, screw it.
1: I love it. Okay, I'm going to get my thinking caps on. We're going to tell you how you can play Bandle next, okay? It's very simple and just very fun.
20: Put this number in your phone right now, though, 6457 2977, because you can play along if you would like to. Let's get back into the music right now, though. Snow FM Breakfast, all thanks to Snowy Monero Carpentry and Construction. construction group. It's Ed Sheeran.

0: It's Ed Sheeran, Shape of You on Snow FM Breakfast with Beck and Jack. And Jack, right now we're going to do a Vandal.
1: Yay!
0: We love a Vandal.
2: One of my favourite things to do. It's one of the funnest things and also the easiest things to do, isn't it?
0: Well, sometimes. So it's essentially a music wordle. We had end of the game, we're trying to guess what song it is that they've given us. And it's broken down into its instrumental parts. And the more instruments you need to be able to guess it, the less points you get.
2: Yeah, it's very fun. And Bex didn't want to introduce me to this, and I wish I knew it sooner, because I would have played this at school back in the day.
0: Alright, and if you know what it is before us, then feel free to give us a call, 6457297, because Jack and I sometimes aren't very smart and it takes us a while.
2: It does,
0: so
2: yeah.
0: Let's get into it. Now, we've been given some hints about this one. It was released in 2011 and it's apparently really hard to guess.
2: Okay.
0: So let's see. Let's get the drums on. Here we go. Yeah, okay. That's a very generic drum beat.
2: Very generic. Oh.
0: I don't know.
2: I think we might need some bass.
0: That is genuinely the most generic, like, 2011 drum beat ever. All right, let's get the bass on. Here we go. Oh, my God. Oh. Ooh. Ooh.
2: Oh, okay.
0: This is more familiar.
2: I don't think it's this one I'm thinking. So I think we might need a third one, Beck.
0: Okay.
2: Do you think you're going to need a synth?
0: I definitely think I'm going to need a synth.
2: Let's get a synth in.
0: That's,
2: now.
0: Again, just a little bit too generic for my taste. Oh, sorry. Here we go. Oh. Ooh.
2: I think you have your idea.
0: I think I know what this is.
2: Okay, I might have to go with your decision.
0: Is it Miley Cyrus?
2: Oh, okay, that's a good shout. I don't know. It's giving me Lady Gaga.
0: No. Oh, my God. Oh, my God, I think I know what it is.
2: Okay.
0: Wait. Okay, we're going to play bass, two, and backing vocals,
2: right.
0: But I think I might know what it is. I think it's Selena Gomez, Love You Like a Love Song.
2: Oh, my
0: God. It's been said and done. Every beautiful song's been
2: I think you're right, Beck.
0: Sung.
2: Oh,
0: my God.
2: Okay.
0: If that's what it is, I'm going to be so giddy. Okay, let's have a look and see if we got it right. Selena Gomez, Love You Like a Love Song. Yes!
2: Well done.
0: Oh, my God.
2: She got an ear for it. I would have not guessed that.
0: You didn't guess
2: I
0: that?
2: I thought it was Drizzy Rockle's Bassline Junkie at the start with the
0: I'm
2: drums.
0: I'm a bassline junkie.
2: Yeah, that's what I thought, and I went, hey, that would be a good one to put into. But well done.
0: All right. You know what? I'm actually stoked that I got that correct.
2: Wow.
0: Let's get some Madonna on right now, though, Jack. You should be happy about this. It's Hung Up. It's Snow FM Breakfast.

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1: Hey, if you haven't seen the Prime Minister in the press lately, you might be living just under a rock because he's in a lot of hot water lately, and we're going to tell you exactly what he's done next because it's going to shock you.
0: And we thought we'd put our 2 cents in as well, even though everyone already has. But you know what? Why not?
1: It's all up next in Today in Tabloids. Stick around.
0: Right now, though, let's check out those road conditions.
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2: 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Winter road conditions.
1: Transport for New South Wales would like to advise Kosciuszko Road. Caution, icy stretches on Dana's Gap. Guthaga Road is open to the village and Alpine Way is open to Thredbo. Beyond Thredbo, icy stretches from the Cascade to the Wattles. And Snowy Mountains Highway, no current information is available. The Link Road to Selwood Snow Resort is open. Elliot Way, the road is open. And Cooma to Brown Mountain, no current information is available. Make sure you're keeping it here for all the latest winter road updates.
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0: if I turn the microphones on time again. For today in tabloids on Snow FM Breakfast. Jack, what's going on this morning?
1: Well, as we know, the Prime Minister, he's been in a lot of hot water over the past few days. Anthony Albanese, if you didn't know, has been all over the news for this.
2: Shag, marry, date. Kylie Minogue, Nicole Kidman, or Rhonda Birchmore?
3: I've just got married. I'm only 6 months in. Kylie, clearly.
2: You'd marry Kylie and Shagger and Data?
3: All of the above.
1: Yeah, a lot of people are very angry about this, saying that it's entirely inappropriate for the Prime Minister to be participating in such of a game. As well as the leader of our nation, he should be leading by example and setting a good example for everybody else across the country.
0: Look, I do think, could he have maybe been like, this is a question I don't want to answer? Definitely. However, he didn't specifically say himself, like, you know, I'm going to shag her. He wasn't overly the top of like, oh yeah, she's so hot, yada, yada, yada. Mm. He kind of just answered the question, I feel like, in the most of the question as possible. And I don't know, I think people need to remember, I guess, the Prime Minister is allowed to have non-political conversations as well, because he's also a person.
1: Exactly. He's got to cater for the other demographics in the world now. And hey, honestly, I love Kylie Minogue just as much as he would.
0: Yeah.
1: Don't know if I would do all three of those things, but I definitely am a very big Kylie Minogue fan, that's for sure. Now, in some other news this morning, Millie Bobby Brown and Louis Partridge are back in Netflix Enola Holmes 3. Now, as we
0: crazy, I didn't even know they made a second one of those.
1: It's meant to be a fourth one, too.
0: Crazy.
1: So, as we know, Millie is best known for Stranger Things, and Louis Partridge is a very well-known British actor. He's also Olivia Rodrigo's ex, which what her new album is all about. But Millie and Louis actually revealed there were some challenges on set while they were filming, and they actually had, they had a great white shark sighting near the Malta coastline just off Sicily before several nights of the shoots of the film. And Louis actually said they hadn't seen one in years, and there was a sighting of a shark, and it was 6 feet long.
0: That's disgusting. I hope that
1: that's as tall as me.
0: Oh, stop.
1: Imagine me coming through the water.
0: No.
1: Wow.
0: I really hope they weren't filming in the water after that, because I couldn't.
1: No.
0: I'd just say, hey, I know I'm getting paid millions of dollars for this,
1: and
0: but
1: especially
0: straight up,
1: At night time when you not see anything. That's terrifying.
0: Hell no.
1: Yeah.
0: Just straight up, no. All right, that's today in tabloids for right now. Snow FM Breakfast. It's Charlie Puth and Meghan Trainor. It's Marvin Gaye. Let's move!

0: 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Hey, we're heading to 7 o'clock.
1: Yeah, got to get a check from the newsroom, see what's going on. We'll also have a look at your weather. We'll also have a look at your roads because I think everything's pretty much open, really.
0: I think so. Budgie Baker's also going to be in very shortly with the latest snow report.
2: You idiot!
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13: This is Budgie Baker. Sunny day for all to enjoy if you're heading out on the hill. Selwyn Snow Resort, looking after all the skiers and boarders and the tobogganers. New chum chair, Wes's wonderful carpet spinning, so there is something for everyone to love. Charlotte Pass, first timers going to ride the Cosy carpet, Cosy triple chair, open to mid-station for all those beginners and intermediates. And the advanced skiers and boarders can still find some untracked snow when they head all the way to the top for some fresh tracks. And don't forget to take in the views of the main range. They're glorious. Perisher Front Valley has the Village 8, the Quad Express, the conveyor going as well for the first timers. Sturt and Mitchell T-Bars. Conveyor is open in Smiggins and early starter in Blue Cow, so there's quite a few options there. Trebo, Friday Flat, still okay. Easy does it chair. Two more snow runners in action. And Gun Barrel is open as well as Cruiser up on Merritt, so you've got a lot of choices. Good day to ski and boards and fresh snow. And tonight's going to be another night for the snowmakers, so pretty happy days and plenty to love.
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16: From the Capital Radio Newsroom. Good morning. I'm James Wybrow. For the second time in 2 years, China has test-fired a ballistic missile into the Pacific Ocean. The move has been condemned by the Australian government and opposition. Beijing argues countries in the region were informed the test would be part of routine military training exercises. Shadow Foreign Minister Ted O'Brien says the test was completely unnecessary.
17: People's Republic of China is an external power. If it decides to lob missiles into our region, well, that clearly will send different signals to different people. But what it does not speak to is a shared view on the need for prosperity and peace in our region.
16: Meanwhile, the Prime Minister is travelling to the Solomon Islands to progress negotiations on a new security treaty. Anthony Albanese's visit follows his Solomon's counterpart's pledge to reset relations with Australia and to review a previous security pact with China. The talks come after Australia signed a defence agreement with Fiji. Overseas, huge crowds have gathered in Tehran for the funeral processions of Iran's slain supreme leader. Ayatollah Ali Khamenei was killed on the first day of war with the United States and Israel, this attendee vowing revenge on the US and its president.
6: We are not afraid of America. We are not afraid of Trump. Look at the red flags. Look at the red flags. The colors, the blood. We are here to say that we want revenge for our martyred supreme leader.
16: Back home, data shows Australian suburbs with more homeowners deliver more capital gains. A totality study of capital gains data over the 16 years to 2026 shows properties with owner occupiers performed much better than those purchased by investors. Head of research Tim Lawless says the results differed based on housing stock.
18: So if you look at the unit sector, for areas that had heavy concentrations of owner occupation, we've seen housing values rise by 99%.
16: And the National Film and Sound Archive has opened nominations for its annual Sounds of Australia collection. Australians are being asked to share recordings that have shaped the nation's culture, historical and social life. The recordings must have been made between 1896 and 2016. The Blues will go into tomorrow night's State of Origin decider with a chip on their shoulder, according to hooker Blake Brayley. Speaking on Sports Today, Brayley says the Blues will use criticism of the team and coach Laurie Daly as motivation.
19: Yeah, hopefully towards the end of the half or the second half, I'll be coming on and trying to run and bring my attacking flair to the game and hopefully get a few tired middles.
16: In soccer, UEFA has condemned FIFA over its handling of the red card for US star Florian Balogun, accusing the governing body of putting the integrity of the game at stake. That's the latest news update from the Capital Radio Newsroom. I'm James Wybrow.
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21: The cheapest unleaded 91 in Cooma is at the Metro West on the highway at $1.57. Cheapest diesel is at the Cooma Servo on the highway at $1.84. In Gindermine, the cheapest unleaded is at the Metro on Kosciuszko Road at $1.88, and the cheapest diesel is also at the Metro on Kosciuszko Road at $2.08.
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1: Transport for New South Wales would like to advise Kosciuszko Road. Caution, icy stretches on Dana's Gap. Guthaga Road is open to the village and Alpine Way is open to Threadbow. Beyond Threadbow, icy stretches from the Cascades to the Wattles on the Snowy Mountains Highway. The road is open. The Link Road to Selwood Snow Resort is open. Elliott Way, the road is open. And Cooma to Brown Mountain, the road is open. Make sure you're keeping it here for all the latest winter road updates.
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0: 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Partly cloudy across the Snowies today, some frost and fog clearing up later, slight chance of shower as well. Similar conditions tomorrow, partly cloudy again on Thursday, some frost and fog in the morning and a slight chance of shower on Friday. Temperatures today, Gindermine reaching 9 degrees, Charlotte Pass topping in at 7, Cooma's maximum 14, and Canberra reaching 13 degrees. Currently in Gindermine, it's -1, Mount Selwyn right now 0, Charlotte Pass also 0, 0 in Threadbow and 0 in Cooma as well. Canberra right now is also 1 degree. 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
0: Good morning, good morning. It's Snow FM Breakfast with Beck and Jack. Okay, coming up.
1: I love this job so much. I love that the song's coming up. Anyway, yes.
0: You're getting ahead of yourself, Jack.
1: Sorry, just a bit excited.
0: Get your thinking cap on because we've got the 1% question very shortly.
1: Okay. Alrighty, we're going to tell you how to play it next because it's my turn today, isn't it?
0: You're going to be guessing. Oh, so be not, in the moment and not in the future.
1: It better not be, is it a math or a maths or a math question?
0: Math? It's not maths. It's not married at first sight. It's math.
1: So it's maths.
0: Yes.
1: Maths. All right. Hopefully it's not a maths question.
0: It's not a maths question. Amazing. But it is English and reading, which I think you're equally as bad at, let's be honest.
1: Yeah, I'm probably undiagnosed dyslexia, but hey, maybe I should go get tested for that.
0: Yeah, maybe. Hey, it's all thanks to Snow Monero Carpentry and Construction Group this morning. And now what Jack is so excited about, it is Katy Perry's I Kissed a Girl on Snuff and Breakfast. Good morning.

0: Katy Perry, Kissed a Girl on Snow FM Breakfast with Beck and Jack. All right, it is time, Jack. I just had a little rifle through our 1% Club official Australian quiz book.
1: It's one of our favourite quiz books ever. We got it back in the Kubla Coles, like, what, 3 months ago now?
0: I love you say it's one of our favourite quiz books ever. It's the only one we have.
1: Yeah, exactly.
0: Although we're going to need a new one soon because
1: we are going through it.
0: We're going through that thing really quickly. Now, we ask each other a question every morning. We take turns. It ranges in difficulty from 90%, which is easiest, down to 1%, which is the hardest, hence the 1% quiz book. Now, Jack, I've got you a 35%er today.
1: Oh, amazing. I actually feel pretty confident, I can't lie.
0: Do you?
1: Maybe I shouldn't be too on my high horse because I might just fumble this.
0: Well, 35% is on the harder side.
1: That's true.
0: So we'll see.
1: Yeah, basically, questions range from 1% being the hardest of 1% of the population. Get
0: just
1: it?
0: Said that.
1: Oh, did
0: Thank
1: you?
0: Thank you. Oh, I appreciate it. He's just reiterating my words. It's fine.
1: Oh, I really need to go home and go to bed, don't
0: I? You need to put your listening ears on now.
1: Thank you.
0: Because I'm going to ask you the question.
1: Turning on.
0: All right, here we go. Jen, Lois, and Stefan have a younger brother called Joe. Following that pattern, what is the name of Abby, Cliff, and Tiffany's younger brother? Now, I did actually figure this out myself. Thank you.
1: You smart cookie.
0: So I'm going to give you that to have a little look at, because you're going to need a look at the names. We've got Jen, Lois, and Stephanie.
1: Have a younger brother called Joe.
0: And their brother's Joe. Now, I'm giving it to you, obviously, because you need to have a look at the names.
1: Okay. Following the pattern, what is the name of the Abby? Okay. So from the first one, I'm assuming the pattern is coming from the first. So Jen is the J, and then O.

0: giddy aunt. I can't. Aleph. I can't today. I Aleph. Just can't. Alf. Yes, Alf from Home and Away, everybody.
1: Oh,
0: Alf.
1: Sure.
0: Starring the Flamin' Crows.
1: See, I just think of that weird little alien creature, puppet creature from the show Alf.
0: Alf? No, I've never seen that.
1: I've never seen it either, but I've seen ads for
0: You've not seen Home and Away?
1: No.
0: Really?
1: Oh, God, no. My mother was like, get that filth off the TV every time it was on there.
0: You must have been a Ramsey Street girl. A Ramsey Street neighbours.
1: Neighbours? No, yeah. Neither. That was also filth.
0: Okay.
1: But you're British, so of course you've watched Neighbours for some reason.
0: Of course I have. Kylie Minogue, Jason Donovan, are you kidding me? Icons.
1: Hey, the 1% question, that's going to be back tomorrow on Star FM Breakfast. Here's Ariana Grande's latest, Hate That I Made You Love Me.

0: It's Ari's latest, Hate That I Made You Love Me, on Snow FM Breakfast with Beck and Jack.
1: You know, I came to a realisation, Beck, of why people don't watch free-to-air television anymore.
0: You reckon people don't watch free-to-air TV anymore? No. I mean, I don't.
1: That's what I mean. Your example, I literally discovered it the other day, and I think I am probably the smartest person in the room now.
0: Jack, you literally couldn't even pronounce ALF.
1: Hey.
0: Just then.
1: Just because I can't get a question right doesn't mean I'm not smart. All right.
0: Okay. All right. We'll find out why Jack is the smartest person ever very soon. Right now, though, if you're heading up the hill, we'll check out those road conditions.
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2: 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Winter road conditions.
1: Transport for New South Wales would like to advise Kosciuszko Road. Caution, icy stretches on Dana's Gap. Guthaga Road is open to the village and Alpine Way is open to Thredbo. Beyond Thredbo, icy stretches from the Cascades to the Wattles. On the Snowy Mountains Highway, the road is open. The Link Road to Selwood Snow Resort is open. Elliot Way, the road is open. And Coomera Brown Mountain, the road is open. Make sure you're keeping it here for all the latest winter road updates.
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0: Olivia Rodrigo's Drop Dead on Snuff and Breakfast with Beck and Jack. Jack, please tell me, why do you think you're the smartest person alive?
1: Well, because I was watching free-to-air TV the other day, and just a little backstory for everyone at home. Basically, we've recently got a cable television back at our house, haven't we, Beck?
0: Yeah, the living room that had like the free-to-air TV was being occupied, and yes, it's not anymore. So we finally get the big good TV back and with our free-to-air TV.
1: I don't think I've watched free-to-air television in about, what, how long have I been here now? 4 months? 3 months?
0: 4 months, I think.
1: Yeah, I haven't watched free-to-air television or even watched the news in about 4 months until Sunday. That just happened, right? And it was good. It was lovely to watch the news, but I discovered that I don't think a lot of people actually watch free-to-air telly anymore.
0: Why do you think that is, though?
1: Because the amount of ads.
0: Yeah?
1: There are ads everywhere. Like, you watch one thing, oh, let's go to an ad break. Why are there so many bloody ads
0: like,
1: on free-to-air telly?
0: Do you reckon it's more than when we were kids? Because I remember thinking the same when we were kids, but...
1: And I want to say also, I think the ad quality has gone down dramatically since being a child, because there were some ads that were always stuck in my brain when I was a kid, like, oh, the Cadbury ads. You had the ads for the insurance, like Budget Direct. That's still stuck in my head to this day.
0: Like good high quality, high budget sort of ads.
1: So there's more ads, but they're not good quality. They're just giving, they're literally giving, someone's put it into an AI chatbot and said, oh yeah, make me an ad. And then it's just, it's really not good. And it's maybe discover why people wouldn't want to watch free to air telly anymore.
0: Yeah, well, the problem is as well is we can't really escape ads, because you then go to streaming service, you pay the money like on Netflix, and you still bloody get ads.
1: Exactly. And even now on social media, there are ads after every fourth post.
0: Yeah.
1: Every fourth post, ads are everywhere, and you actually don't realize it. And the more I get older, I'm like, wow, there are ads everywhere. And yeah, even if there's ads on the radio, there's less ads on the radio than there is on television.
0: There are. That's why my hot take. You should be listening to Snow FM. Although, watch, we'll wake up tomorrow and be like, play Snow FM Breakfast. Just listen to this quick 30-second ad right before we get into the music.
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27: This is Budgie Baker. Sunny day for all to enjoy if you're heading out on the hill. Selwyn Snow Resort, looking after all the skiers and boarders and the tobogganers. New chum chair. Wes's wonderful carpet spinning, so there is something for everyone to love. Charlotte Pass. First timers going to ride the Cozzy Carpet, Cozzy Triple Chair, open to mid-station for all those beginners and intermediates and the advanced skiers and boarders, and still find some untracked snow when they head all the way to the top for some fresh tracks. And don't forget to take in the views of the main range. They're glorious. Perisher Front Valley has Village 8, the Quad Express, the conveyor going as well for the first timers. Sturt and Mitchell T-Bars. Conveyor is open in Smiggins and early starter in Blue Cow, so there's quite a few options there. Trebo, Friday Flat, still okay. Easy Does It Chair, two more snow runners in action, and a Gun Barrel is open, as well as Cruiser up on Merritt, so you've got a lot of choices. Good day to ski and board some fresh snow, and tonight's going to be another night for the snowmaker, so pretty happy days and plenty to love.
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29: From the Capital Radio Newsroom, good morning. I'm James Wybrow. For the second time in 2 years, China has test-fired a ballistic missile into the Pacific Ocean. The move has been condemned by the Australian government and opposition. Beijing argues countries in the region were informed the test would be part of routine military training exercises. Shadow Foreign Minister Ted O'Brien says the test was completely unnecessary.
30: People's Republic of China is an external power. If it decides to lob missiles into our region, well, that clearly will send different signals to different people. But what it does not speak to is a shared view on the need for prosperity and peace in our region.
29: Meanwhile, the Prime Minister is travelling to the Solomon Islands to progress negotiations on a new security treaty. Anthony Albanese's visit follows his Solomon's counterpart's pledge to reset relations with Australia and to review a previous security pact with China. The talks come after Australia signed a defence agreement with Fiji. Overseas, huge crowds have gathered in Tehran for the funeral processions of Iran's slain supreme leader. Ayatollah Ali Khamenei was killed on the first day of war with the United States and Israel. This attendee vowing revenge on the US and its president.
31: We are not afraid of America. We are not afraid of Trump. Look at the red flags. Look at the red flags. The color is the blood. We are here to say that we want revenge for our martyred supreme leader.
29: Back home, data shows Australian suburbs with more homeowners deliver more capital gains. A totality study of capital gains data over the 16 years to 2026 shows properties with owner-occupiers performed much better than those purchased by investors. Head of research Tim Lawless says the results differed based on housing stock.
32: So if you look at the unit sector, for areas that had heavy concentrations of owner occupation, we've seen housing values rise by 99%.
29: And the National Film and Sound Archive has opened nominations for its annual Sounds of Australia collection. Australians are being asked to share recordings that have shaped the nation's culture, historical and social life. The recordings must have been made between 1896 and 2016. The Blues will go into tomorrow night's State of Origin decider with a chip on their shoulder, according to hooker Blake Brayley. Speaking on Sports Today, Brayley says the Blues will use criticism of the team and coach Laurie Daly as motivation.
33: Yeah, hopefully towards the end of the half or the second half, I'll be coming on and trying to run and bring my attacking flair to the game and hopefully get a few tired middles.
29: In soccer, UEFA has condemned FIFA over its handling of the red card for US star Florian Balogun, accusing the governing body of putting the integrity of the game at stake. That's the latest news update from the Capital Radio newsroom. I'm James Wybrow.
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0: The cheapest unleaded 91 in Cooma is at the Metro West on the highway at $1.57. Cheapest diesel is at the Cooma Servo on the highway at $1.84. In Gendermine, the cheapest unleaded is at the Metro on Kosciuszko Road at $1.88, and the cheapest diesel is also at the Metro on Kosciuszko Road at $2.08.
26: The Lake Gendermine Hotel, your friendly local venue in the Snowies.
1: Let's do it.
26: Snow FM, winter road conditions.
3: Transport for New South Wales would like to advise Kosciuszko Road. Caution, icy stretches on Dana's Gap. Guthaga Road is open to the village and Alpine Way is open to Threadbow. Beyond Threadbow, icy stretches from the Cascades to the Wattles. On the Snowy Mountains Highway, the road is open. The Link Road to Selwood Snow Resort is open. Elliott Way, the road is open. And Cooma to Brown Mountain, the road is open. Make sure you keep it here for all the latest winter road updates.
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6: 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Partly cloudy across the Snowies today, some frost and fog clearing up later, slight chance of shower as well. Similar conditions tomorrow, partly cloudy again on Thursday, some frost and fog in the morning and a slight chance of shower on Friday. Temperatures today, Gindabyne reaching 9 degrees, Charlotte Pass topping in at 7, Cooma's maximum 14, and Canberra reaching 13 degrees. Currently in Gindabyne, it's -1, Mount Selwyn right now is 0, Charlotte Pass also 0, 0 in Threadbow and 0 in Cooma as well. Canberra right now is also 1 degree. 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
3: Taking a look at the Snow FM Snow Watch, the Weather Bureau would like to advise a 5% chance of snow today until 6 p.m.
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3: Beck, you really love your pasta, don't you?
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6: Oh, is it actually?
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6: Well, I've got mac and cheese at home still waiting for me from the weekend.
3: 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We're going to test your knowledge next, Beck, okay? It's World Pasta Day.
6: All right, Snow FM Breakfast, here's King. It's Years and Years. Good morning.

0: It's Kings, Years and Years on Snow FM Breakfast with Beck and Jack. I hear, Jack, that it's National Pasta Day.
1: Yes, it is World Pasta Day today, and you're a very big fan of pasta.
0: Dude, I'll tell you what, when I was diagnosed as celiac, I was devastated. And then I found out that gluten-free pasta tastes pretty much the same as normal pasta. And I was like, you know what? It's fine. I can do this. Because that was the only thing I was worried about, not being able to eat.
1: Thank God to the person who created gluten-free pasta for you. Because you wouldn't be able to enjoy...
0: I could give you a big old kiss.
1: Well, it's World Pasta Day today. And Beck, do you know how many pasta varieties there are across the world?
0: I couldn't tell you an exact number, but I could tell you that there's a lot.
1: Yeah, there's over 600 pasta varieties. 600.
0: And are they all Italian?
1: Some are from around the world as well, but majority of them are Italian.
0: There we go.
1: So I was going to test your knowledge today on how well you know your pasta.
0: Because
1: you love to eat it, but do you know the descriptions of pastas?
0: Well, I hope so.
1: Okay, so I've got some pastas here for you. I've got four of them, and I want you to just describe... Well, I'm going to describe the shape to you, the size, and even like sort of the feel in the best way I can. And all you've got to do is tell me the name of that pasta type.
0: Like in Italian, like the Italian name
1: just the
0: for
1: English
0: it?
1: Version.
0: Okay, well, I'll see if I can do the Italian name of it as well.
1: If you can, you get bonus points, okay?
0: Yay!
1: Alrighty, I've got some of the most common pastas here. Your first one is, it's long straight and it's got thin strands with a perfectly round shape and it's as thick as a string.
0: Oh, well, that's spaghetti. Or is it angel hair?
1: No, it's angel hair's a bit thicker, but it is spaghetti.
0: Angel hair's thinner.
1: Thinner,
0: actually.
1: Yes.
0: Thank you.
1: Thinner.
0: Thank
1: well done,
0: you.
1: Look at you,
0: there
1: pasta
0: we go.
1: Connoisseur.
0: Okay, that's right, easy, that's
1: well done.
0: A good one.
1: You're going one for four right now. One
0: yep.
1: for four. All right,
0: cool.
1: Number two, a very wide, flat ribbon with one of the broadest ribbons on this pasta.
0: Is that linguine?
1: No.
0: No. Long and flat. Oh.
1: Very wide and flat
0: it's
1: with one of the broadest. It's not.
0: Pappardelle. Pappardelle!
1: Yes, it is.
0: Yay.
1: Well done. It's like the bow tie pasta, correct, Amanda?
0: No, that's farfalle.
1: There you go. You know you're more pasta than me. But yes, it is pappardelle.
0: It's
1: pappardelle.
0: I don't know if I said that correctly, though. Don't come for me, Italians,
1: all
0: please.
1: Right. Your next pasta is a large wide tube with straight cuts in it.
0: Oh, that's a rigatoni.
1: Yes, correct, Amanda. Bellissimo. Yeah. All right, your last one, Beck.
0: Yeah.
1: You're doing pretty well so far. It is short pasta with spirals, but they're a bit looser and have broader corkscrews to the other type of pasta.
0: Fusilli?
1: No.
0: No.
1: Close to it, but no, it's another type of this pasta.
0: Ooh. So fusilli's like closer together than it's tighter corkscrew. Ooh, my goodness. I might be stumped on this one.
1: Okay.
0: I don't know. Can you give me the first letter?
1: It's an R.
0: An R. And it's not rigatoni.
1: No.
0: Jack, I don't know.
1: It's rotini.
0: Rotini?
1: Rotini.
0: I don't know if I've ever heard. I'm going to have to go look up rotini and then find a gluten-free version of it. I must try
1: this
0: pasta.
1: It's very beautiful. You can get it in different type of colours too. You know, you get like green little ones.
0: Ooh.
1: Very delicious. But Beck, so far, you've done pretty well for World Pasta Day. I think you're officially Italian.
0: Am I?
1: You're officially Italian.
0: I see. Can you do that? Because you're not Italian yourself. Are you allowed to knight me Italian as a Scouser?
1: Oh, potentially.
0: Potentially?
1: Potentially.
0: All right.
1: Potentially.
0: Any Italians?
1: Maybe I am the bad guy. Maybe I am the bad guy.
0: The
1: Maybe
0: bad guy?
1: I shouldn't do that.
0: The bad guy? I think Billie Eilish thinks you might be the bad guy as well. Oh my God, here she is right now.

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I'll let you.

0: I apologize for that really cheesy intro to that song earlier if you heard it. Yeah, Billie Eilish is bad guy.
1: The Scouser is the bad guy on Star FM Breakfast, isn't he?
0: He is. Well, they always are, aren't they?
1: Yeah,
0: from Liverpool.
1: Liverpoolians. But yeah, Harry Styles, he's actually just broken a world record.
0: Really?
1: Yeah, it's insane. We're going to tell you what he's done next because it is very interesting and it might have overpassed some other artists in the world.
0: Okay.
1: It's all happening in today in tabloids coming up next.
0: Right now, though, if you're heading up the mountain, let's check out those road conditions.
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2: 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Winter road conditions.
1: Transport for New South Wales would like to advise Kosciuszko Road is open to Perisher, Guthaca Road is open to the Village, and Alpine Way is open to Thredbo. Beyond Thredbo, icy stretches from the Cascade to the Wattles on the Stony Mountains Highway. The road is open. The Link Road to Selwyn Snow Resort is open. Elliott Way is also open. And Cooma to Brown Mountain, the road is open. Make sure you're keeping it here for all the latest winter road updates.
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3: Today in tabloids on Snow FM Breakfast with Beck and Jack. I believe there's some sad news to kick us off this morning, Jack.
4: Yeah, some sad news. Another member of the pop group, GRL, has passed away overnight, and they're very well known for this song. Beautiful, iconic track, and Lauren Bennett, she has died at the age of 37. It was confirmed by the former bandmates in an Instagram post late yesterday, with no cause of death currently revealed. So very sad this morning. Tributes have been pouring in from fans and fellow artists who remembered Bennett for her talent, warmth, and infectious personality. And she leaves behind a major legacy in the pop industry because it's one of the biggest pop songs of all time, that one.
3: Yeah.
4: And her death also marks another tragedy for the group following the loss of the fellow member Simone Battle back in 2014.
3: Yeah, Simone passed away just after they released the song. It was really, really sad.
4: And you were saying since that, they haven't released anything then.
3: I don't think so. No, actually, I think they have. I think they took a big break after Simone's passing.
4: Absolutely fair.
3: Yeah.
4: But yeah, in some brighter news this morning, we're going to put a smile on your face because Harry Styles... yes, the... man himself, he's just won himself a Guinness World Record after completing a 12-show residency at London's Wembley Stadium. It's
3: absolutely
4: incredible.
3: Absolutely bonkers. I don't understand how he's still able to talk, honestly.
4: Right, a Guinness World Record, 12 nights at Wembley. It's the longest consecutive stadium residency held by a musician at Wembley, surpassing Taylor Swift and Coldplay.
3: Wow.
4: And it's also a part of his Together Together World Tour, with all 12 nights at Wembley selling out. And he's also coming down under very shortly at the end of the year. He's doing 4 nights in Melbourne and 2 nights in Sydney.
3: Yeah, he's doing more in Madison Square Garden, though. 36 shows, but Billy Joel holds that record for, like, over 100, so he's not getting that one there, unfortunately.
4: And a last little thing. Harry is actually one of 5 musicians to now hold a Guinness World Record.
3: Wow.
4: So pretty insane. He's got his Grammys, but now he has a world record title.
3: Pretty cool, Mr. Styles. That's today in tabloids for right now. Snow FM Breakfast. Here's Noah Kahan's The Great Divide. Bye.

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1: Almost 8 o'clock. James got all the latest in the newsroom for you. We'll also have a look at your weather, see what the roads are looking like.
0: Budgie Baker's going to be in very shortly as well with all the latest in the snow report.
2: Chin, chin, chin, chin.
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14: This is Budgie Baker. Sunny day for all to enjoy if you're heading out on the hill. Selwyn Snow Resort, looking after all the skiers and boarders and the tobogganers. New chum chair, Wes's wonderful carpet spinning, so there is something for everyone to love. Charlotte Pass, first timers going to ride the Cosy carpet, Cosy triple chair, open to mid-station for all those beginners and intermediates, and the advanced skiers and boarders can still find some untracked snow when they head all the way to the top for some fresh tracks, and don't forget to take in the views of the main range, they're glorious. Perisher Front Valley has Village 8, the Quad Express, the conveyor going as well for the first timers. Sturt and Mitchell T-Bars. Conveyor is open in Smiggins and early starter in Blue Cow, so there's quite a few options there. Trebo, Friday Flat, still okay. Easy does it chair. Two more snow runners in action. And Gun Barrel is open as well as Cruiser up on Merritt, so you've got a lot of choices. Good day to ski and board some fresh snow. And tonight's going to be another night for the snowmakers, so pretty happy days and plenty to love.
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15: From the Capital Radio Newsroom, good morning. I'm James Wybrow. The Prime Minister's diplomatic push continues in the Solomon Islands as China flexes its military muscle. Federal politics reporter Nelson Scott.
16: Anthony Albanese is making a lightning stop visit to Honiara today to begin negotiations on a new security treaty aimed at curbing China's influence. He'll also attend Independence Day festivities, marking the first time a foreign leader has been invited to the celebrations. Solomon's PM Matthew Wale has pledged to reset relations with Australia in a sharp pivot from his predecessor's heavy alignment with Beijing. Mr. Albanese's visit follows the signing of a new defence treaty with Fiji, which was quickly followed by China launching a ballistic missile into the Pacific Ocean.
15: In other news, a survey by the Department of Customer Service suggests new reforms are helping renters in the state feel more secure in their homes. No ground evictions are now outlawed in New South Wales and rent increases have been limited to once per year. Fair Trading Minister Anulak Chantavong says the reforms are making a real difference.
17: three out of four renters feel better protected with the reforms. More than 75% say that the reforms have provided them with more security and stability.
15: Police say they've seized drugs and more than $24,000 in cash during a traffic stop near Canberra. Highway Patrol officers detected a car which they say was travelling at 165 kilometres an hour in a 110 zone on the Federal Highway. The 24-year-old male driver has been charged with several offences. Also making news, senior representatives of TikTok and YouTube will appear before the Royal Commission into Anti-Semitism today. The third block of hearings of the inquiry is focused on hatred online and in the mainstream media. And Specsavers has announced a range of bluey frames will become available from Thursday. Inspired by the much-loved blue healer, the cheerful collection features four children's frames in a mix of vibrant colours, including pink, green and the iconic shade of bluey blue. A shattered Alex de Minaur has described his loss at Wimbledon as one of the most hurtful of his career. The Aussie has been knocked out in the fourth round by French Open runner-up Flavio Cavoli. He admits it has again left him questioning his dreams and what he'll be able to achieve. At the FIFA World Cup, Spain has defeated Portugal 1-0 in their round of 16 clash. Later this morning, the USA will take on Belgium. In AFL news, Essendon has reportedly contacted 10 candidates as it ramps up the hunt for a new coach. And in Origin camp, captain Cameron Munster has declared the Maroons are ready to face a Blues ambush. Queensland go into tomorrow night's decider in Brisbane as heavy favourites. Meantime, the Blues say Ethan Strange ticked all the boxes as he was declared fit for the Origin decider. That's the latest news update from the Capital Radio newsroom. I'm James Wybrow.
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18: The cheapest unleaded 91 in Cooma is at the Metro West on the highway at $1.57. Cheapest diesel is at the Cooma Servo on the highway at $1.84. In Gindermine, the cheapest unleaded is at the Metro on Kosciuszko Road at $1.88, and the cheapest diesel is also at the Metro on Kosciuszko Road at $2.08.
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1: Transport for New South Wales would like to advise Kosciuszko Road is open to Perisher, Guthaca Road is open to the Village, and Alpine Way is open to Thredbo. Beyond Thredbo, icy stretches from the Cascade to the Wattles on the Snowy Mountains Highway. The road is open. The Link Road to Selwyn Snow Resort is open. Elliott Way is also open. And Cooper to Brown Mountain, the road is open. Make sure you're keeping it here for all the latest winter road updates.
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0: 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Partly cloudy across the snow is today, some frost and fog clearing up later, slight chance of shower as well. Similar conditions tomorrow, partly cloudy again on Thursday, some frost and fog in the morning and a slight chance of shower on Friday. Temperatures today, Gindermine reaching 9 degrees, Charlotte Pass topping in at 7, Cooma's maximum 14, and Canberra reaching 13 degrees. Currently in Gindermine, it's -1, Mount Selwyn right now is 0, Charlotte Pass also 0, 0 in Thredbo and 0 in Cooma as well. Canberra right now is also 1 degree. 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
0: Waking up on Snow FM Breakfast with our friends over at Snowy Monero Carpentry and Construction Group this morning. Hey, it's just gone 8 o'clock. Of course, that means we're going to be opening up the birthday book very shortly.
1: Yeah, if you've got any last-minute submissions, head to our website, snowfm.com.au. Or you can give us a call, 6457 2977. Let us know whose birthday it is today. We're going to read out all the birthdays for all across the Snowies to see who gets a sweet treat.
0: Get to the sweet treat sweet from treat. The bakery, Gindermine. We'll also see who has a celebrity birthday today, and it's a big one for a couple of very famous musicians, Australian, British, the like. Here's Coldplay's Viva La Vida. Bye.

0: your birthday?
1: We've all got a birthday sometime of the year. Jack and mine have already passed.
2: Yes.
1: Some people across the Snowies, they're celebrating today for the 7th of July.
2: Yeah, quite a few people in the book today. We've got a lot of people celebrating on the 7th of July. Simon Parsons, happy 22nd birthday to you from Jindabyne. Hope you have a wonderful day. Sasha Oliver, happy 66th birthday from Bombala. Hope you have a wonderful day as well. And also Lulu Harrison from Calkite, happy 14th birthday and lots of love from all the family.
1: Awesome. So happy birthday, Simon, Sasha and Lulu. Hope you guys have a great one. Now, in terms of celebrity birthdays, you guys share one with Ashton Irwin, who, of course, is the drummer of this band. Yeah, 5 seconds of summer Aussie band with, of course, Michael Clifford, Callum Hood, Luke Hemmings. And they're coming actually down under again in September of this year,
2: I believe.
1: For the Everyone's a Star tour. Very, very cool. And also Ringo Starr, another drummer, but of this band. We'll shake it up, baby, now. Shake it up, baby. Twist and shine. Just got to be one of the most known bands in the world.
2: Yeah, the Beatles.
1: Known for many songs, including this one, Twist and Shout.
2: Honestly, I think as well, Big Yellow Submarine, probably another big one from them as well.
1: Well, that's actually one that Ringo sung. He also sung With a Little Help from My Friends as well.
2: Oh, that's a great song as well. Lulu, I think you're going to get yourself the sweet treat today because it's your 14th birthday, and I hope you enjoy the sweet treat on us from the Bakery Jindabyne. Happy birthday to everybody across the Snowies.
1: And the birthday book will be back tomorrow. 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I've been here.

0: Zara Larson and a Clean Bandit with Symphony on Snuff and Breakfast with Becky and Jack. Jack, have you ever been fired before?
1: No, not yet.
0: Really?
1: Not yet.
0: Oh, that surprises me.
1: Wow.
0: I don't know, I just figured you'd get fired at some point in your life.
1: No, I'm quite a good worker, thankfully.
0: Yeah, no, that's fair enough, that's fair enough. Hey, we actually asked you yesterday your craziest getting fired stories, whether it was from you or someone you know. We got some pretty good responses.
1: It's actually surprising how many people have been getting fired from jobs lately.
0: Yeah,
1: it's and really, for some... You guys are really open about it, and I don't know if that's something to be proud of.
0: Some whack reasons. We're going to talk about them very shortly, but right now we'll check out those road conditions if you're heading up the hill.
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1: Transport for New South Wales would like to advise Kosciuszko Road is open to Perisher, Guthaca Road is open to the Village, and Alpine Way is open to Thredbo. Beyond Thredbo, icy stretches from the Cascade to the Wattles on the Snowy Mountains Highway. The road is open. The Link Road to Selwyn Snow Resort is open. Elliott Way is also open, and Cooper to Brown Mountain, the road is open. Make sure you're keeping it here for all the latest winter road updates.
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0: Martin Garrix and Ed Sheeran's latest there with Repeated on Soft and Breakfast with Beck and Jack. Now, Jack, I was reading an article yesterday where there was a man over in the US who was fired from his 11-year-old job as a sales assistant at Ford, like the car company, all because he stole a cookie.
1: Oh, my God, I would have done something like that.
0: Yeah.
1: Wow.
0: But it wasn't even at the thing. There's a little bit to the story, but essentially he didn't mean to steal it. It was an accident. But he got fired because the company thought it was a bad look regardless.
1: For stealing a cookie.
0: For stealing.
1: Now, he worked at a car dealership, correct?
0: Yes.
1: So it would have been the ones that are on display for the customers to have while they're waiting for their car to get serviced or something, yeah?
0: Yeah, I think so.
1: Yeah, okay.
0: Potentially.
1: Interesting.
0: But I thought that was such a whack reason for him to get fired, you know?
1: Maybe because he's on shift, but still, you're entitled to eat your food. Like...
0: So we thought we'd ask you if you've got any wild firing stories of either your own or maybe a friend. And we got a couple of really good responses, actually.
1: Yeah, didn't we?
0: Now, first, kicking it off with Jack, who's actually a coincidence because he also worked at a fast food place.
1: Oh.
0: Jack says his mate worked at Macca's and didn't charge his co-worker for an extra slice of cheese. And
1: okay.
0: He was fired for that.
1: That's really scraping the barrel because...
0: Yeah,
1: you know,
0: that's unfair.
1: If my bosses are listening all the way back in Perth, the amount of stuff I gave away for free at Hungry
0: Jack's. Oh, at Domino's, I used to take home pizzas all the time without paying for extra toppings.
1: They used to threaten it, but I'd say, hey, do you want me to be here tomorrow?
0: Oopsie. Rob said, I work in construction and my mate was fired for annoying the boss by hammering in the rhythm of music.
1: Oh.
0: No.
1: I think that's okay. I think you hammering in rhythm is really cool, actually.
0: Rob, I think that your mate should go to Fair Work, actually.
1: And actually get your job back.
0: Because... That's unfair, unless we're missing part of the story and he was actually just being not a nice guy in general. But if it was literally just for that, Rob, I think your mate can get his job back. And Bella said, Bella actually did the firing. Bella had to fire an elderly sales associate because he fell asleep on Zoom 3 times in a 30-day period. Now... I think that that's fair, Bella, honestly.
1: Well, no, you should be awake at your job, especially as a sales associate. Your job is to sell to customers, especially on Zoom. That must be a very interesting world to be in sales.
0: Yeah, I couldn't do it, no. And I'm curious if he was on FaceTime with you or if he was on FaceTime
1: with the client.
0: The client, because, oh my goodness.
1: That's
0: a big no-no. And last but not least, Kelsey said, my coworker threw a potato at a customer, but apparently the customer deserved it. So you know what? Hell yeah.
1: I really hope it was a moldy potato, Kelsey, because those ones are the worst when they hit you because they sometimes are like mushy and then bang, they just spread all over
0: with
1: you.
0: With those little sprouts coming out of it.
1: Ooh.
0: I want to know what that customer did though. Did she throw a potato at you? Because I feel like that's the only kind of reasonable explanation.
2: Moana, listen. Do you know who you are?
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16: This is Budgie Baker. 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So I went looking after all the skiers and boarders and the tobogganers. New chum chair, had a little bit of grooming. Wes's wonderful carpet is spinning as well, so there's something for everyone. Charlotte Pass, first timers, riding the Cozzy carpet. Cozzy triple chair open to mid-station for the early adopters, and the advanced skiers and boarders can still find some untracked snow and a little bit of challenge when they head to the top for some fresh tracks. Perisher, Front Valley covered, Quad Express, Village 8, Conveyor going for the first timers, plus the Sturton Mitchell T-Bar, Conveyor open in Smiggins as well, and the early starter chair in Blue Cow. Threadboat, Friday flat, pretty good. Easy does a chair, couple of snow runners in action, Gun Barrel and Cruiser on merits are proving popular. A good day to ski and board, don't forget the sunscreen.
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17: From the Capital Radio Newsroom, good morning. I'm James Wybrow. The Prime Minister's diplomatic push continues in the Solomon Islands as China flexes its military muscle. Federal politics reporter Nelson Scott.
18: Anthony Albanese is making a lightning stop visit to Honiara today to begin negotiations on a new security treaty aimed at curbing China's influence. He'll also attend Independence Day festivities, marking the first time a foreign leader has been invited to the celebrations. Solomon's PM Matthew Wale has pledged to reset relations with Australia in a sharp pivot from his predecessor's heavy alignment with Beijing. Mr. Albanese's visit follows the signing of a new defence treaty with Fiji, which was quickly followed by China launching a ballistic missile into the Pacific Ocean.
17: In other news, a survey by the Department of Customer Service suggests new reforms are helping renters in the state feel more secure in their homes. No ground evictions are now outlawed in New South Wales, and rent increases have been limited to once per year. Fair Trading Minister Anulak Chantavong says the reforms are making a real difference.
19: 3 out of 4 renters feel better protected with the reforms. More than 75% say that the reforms have provided them with more security and stability.
17: Police say they've seized drugs and more than $24,000 in cash during a traffic stop near Canberra. Highway Patrol officers detected a car which they say was travelling at 165 kilometres an hour in a 110 zone on the Federal Highway. The 24-year-old male driver has been charged with several offences. Also making news, senior representatives of TikTok and YouTube will appear before the Royal Commission into Anti-Semitism today. The third block of hearings of the inquiry is focused on hatred online and in the mainstream media. And Specsavers has announced a range of bluey frames will become available from Thursday. Inspired by the much-loved blue healer, the Cheerful Collection features 4 children's frames in a mix of vibrant colours, including pink, green and the iconic shade of bluey blue. A shattered Alex de Minaur has described his loss at Wimbledon as one of the most hurtful of his career. The Aussie has been knocked out in the fourth round by French Open runner-up Flavio Cavoli. He admits it has again left him questioning his dreams and what he'll be able to achieve. At the FIFA World Cup, Spain has defeated Portugal 1-0 in their round of 16 clash. Later this morning, the USA will take on Belgium. In AFL news, Essendon has reportedly contacted 10 candidates as it ramps up the hunt for a new coach. And in Origin camp, Captain Cameron Munster has declared the Maroons are ready to face a Blues ambush. Queensland go into tomorrow night's decider in Brisbane as heavy favourites. Meantime, the Blues say Ethan Strange ticked all the boxes as he was declared fit for the Origin decider. That's the latest news update from the Capital Radio newsroom. I'm James Wybrow.
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21: The cheapest unleaded 91 in Cooma is at the Metro West on the highway at $1.57. Cheapest diesel is at the Cooma Servo on the highway at $1.84. In Gindermine, the cheapest unleaded is at the Metro on Kosciuszko Road at $1.88. And the cheapest diesel is also at the Metro on Kosciuszko Road at $2.08.
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1: Transport for New South Wales would like to advise Kosciuszko Road is open to Perisher, Guthaca Road is open to the Village, and Alpine Way is open to Thredbo. Beyond Thredbo, icy stretches from the Cascade to the Wattles on the Snowy Mountains Highway. The road is open. The Link Road to Selwyn Snow Resort is open. Elliott Way is also open, and Cooper to Brown Mountain, the road is open. Make sure you're keeping it here for all the latest winter road updates.
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0: 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Partly cloudy across the Snowies today, some frost and fog clearing up later, slight chance of shower as well. Similar conditions tomorrow, partly cloudy again on Thursday, some frost and fog in the morning and a slight chance of shower on Friday. Temperatures today, Gindermine reaching 9 degrees, Charlotte Pass topping in at 7, Cooma's maximum 14 and Canberra reaching 13 degrees. Currently in Gindermine, it's -1, Mount Selwyn right now is 0, Charlotte Pass also 0, 0 in Thredbo and 0 in Cooma as well. Canberra right now is also 1 degree. 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
0: The Weather Bureau advises a UV of 2 today where you can burn in about 60 minutes.
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0: Good morning, good morning. Snow FM Breakfast with Beck and Jack. Yes. Just gone 8:30 on your Tuesday.
1: Yeah, and you know what that means. We're doing one of our favourite games very shortly, aren't we, Beck?
0: Yeah.
1: It is Beach Shazam. One of our favourite ones we do, and it's your turn this week.
0: To be guessing, or yes, to be trying to beat the Shazam bot.
1: Yeah. Do you want to know the theme for this week?
0: Yeah, give it to me.
1: All right, it is songs from 2020.
0: Okay, like TikTok COVID era songs.
1: Very COVID era. Like when I was getting them yesterday, it was really throwing me back and I went, whoa. Okay. It's been a hot minute since I've listened to this.
0: I'm immediately thinking Doja Cat vibes, that's for sure. Hey, you can find out how to play along very shortly. Snow FM Breakfast, Beach Shazam right around the corner. All thanks to Snowy Monero Carpentry and Construction Group. Right now though, it's Daft Punk's One More Time. One!

0: Stuff Bunks one more time on Snoff and Breakfast with Beck and Jack. All right, let's do Beaches Am.
1: Who is better at guessing songs, man or machine? Let's find out. 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
2: Yes, it is that time once again on the Tuesday morning for Beaches Am. We do it every Tuesday, don't we, Beck?
0: We do.
2: We absolutely love it. And if you want to play along at home, we're going to tell you how to do it now. It's as simple as guessing the song before Shazam does. We have three songs, and this is what the Shazam bot sounds like.
0: So basically, I have to guess what the song is from like a hook that you've given me.
2: Yes.
0: Before I hear that sound.
2: Correct, Amanda.
0: Okay.
2: Now
0: that
2: today's
0: pretty easy.
2: It's very simple. It's very fun. And today's theme is songs from 2020. So these are some of the biggest hits of 2020. Not number one, just all over the charts, really.
0: So I'm thinking like COVID TikTok era kind of thing.
2: Really try and think back to about 6 years ago, which is crazy to say. But Beck.
0: Oh, don't.
2: Let's get into it. This is your first one.
3: With your friends partying.
0: Oh my god, that's Conan Gray. That's Maniac.
2: Correct.
0: Yes!
2: Jeez.
0: This one.
3: Tell all your friends that I'm crazy and drive you.
2: Pictures of that instantly.
0: I loved this song so much.
2: It's taking you back to your 2020 days.
0: Oh, it really is. That is so Conan Gray.
2: Yeah. 2020 TikTok at its peak. No, right. Let's get into your second
0: one. I don't
2: even
0: think Shazam got that. No. I didn't hear the bot go off at all.
2: You got to it before Shazam did.
0: Oh, I'm just too good. What can I say? All right.
2: This is your second one.
0: Shazam. It's Miley Cyrus.
2: Yeah, it's Midnight Sky.
0: Oh, yeah.
2: Great song. It's actually a sample of Stevie Nicks' Edge of 17.
0: Yes, it
2: great
0: is.
2: Track. One of my favorites from that year.
0: This was the time where she did the zombie and the
2: Prisoner.
0: Yes,
2: the Prisoner song with Dua Lipa as well.
0: She did the zombie cover, and she also did a cover of
2: was it Dreams?
0: Heart of Glass.
2: Heart of Glass, yeah.
0: That
2: great
0: really
2: album.
0: Good. Okay, well, I didn't get that one, unfortunately, but I'm one for two.
2: Yeah, at the moment, you and Shazam are neck and neck. Let's see who can get the final song. Bass just dropped.
0: Jack, I've never heard this song in my life.
2: Yes, you have. Wow.
0: Shazam's got it.
2: Now,
0: I don't know.
2: It's one of the biggest hits of 2020. Ed Sheeran, Camila Cabello, Cardi B. It's South of the Border.
0: Oh.
2: One of the biggest radio hits ever.
0: Jack, I'm so sorry. I've never heard this song in my life.
2: Oh, you definitely need to watch the video. Cardi B spends the most time going, live your life. Literally, one of the funniest music videos I've ever seen.
0: Okay.
2: It's so good.
0: Guess I'm going to have to go check that out. Well, hey, let us know if you got them before I did, which honestly wouldn't be surprised because that was a pretty shocking effort.
2: You did pretty well. I'm glad you got your Conan song, but at the moment, Shazam's beat you today.
0: Oh, I was really excited after that first one. I thought I was doing well. Here's Olivia Dean's Man I Need.

0: Olivia Dean, It's Man I Need on Snuff and Breakfast with Beck and Jack.
1: Yeah, the Prime Minister and this woman have something in common at the moment. It's Kylie Minogue. Something with Kylie Minogue and Albo, okay?
0: I think I know what it is that you're talking about.
1: Yeah, pretty controversial. We're going to tell you what it is next in Today in Tabloids.
0: If you haven't heard about it already, but we're going to give our 2 cents on it because why not? Right now, though, let's check out those road conditions if you're heading up the hill.
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2: 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Winter road conditions.
1: Transport for New South Wales would like to advise Kosciuszko Road is open to Perisher, Guthaca Road is open to the Village, and Alpine Way is open to Thredbo. Beyond Thredbo, icy stretches from the Cascade to the Wattles on the Snowy Mountains Highway. The road is open. The Link Road to Selwyn Snow Resort is open. Elliott Way is also open, and Cooma to Brown Mountain, the road is open. Make sure you're keeping it here for all the latest winter road updates.
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2: Feeling it, we're feeling good. We're feeling good, hey?
3: Jack, what's going on in the world of celebrity gossip this morning?
4: Well, the Prime Minister, he's been in a lot of hot water over the past few days. Yeah. Anthony Albanese, if you didn't know, he's been all over the news for this.
5: Shag, marry, date. Kylie Minogue, Nicole Kidman, or Rhonda Birchmore?
6: I've just got married. I'm only 6 months in. Kylie, clearly.
5: You'd marry Kylie and Shagger and date her?
6: All of the above.
4: Yeah, lots of people are quite angry about it, and some are saying it's actually entirely inappropriate for the Prime Minister to participate in such of a game. Also, as the leader of our nation, some are also saying he should be leading by example and setting a good example for everyone across the country.
3: Look, I understand it to an extent. I do think that he possibly could have been like, hey, I don't think that this is appropriate for me to answer. But he also... He wasn't the one saying, oh, I'm going to shag Kylie, like, I really want to do that, you know, she's so hot. Mm. She literally said, oh, Kylie, and then it was the podcast person who was saying, oh, so you want to marry her, and you want to shag her, and you want to date her. Like, she was the one pushing
4: the question. And I think Albo should be allowed to have some fun. You know, he's a man in a very serious position, a very powerful position. He should be able to have a little bit of fun.
3: Yeah, I agree.
4: I love Kylie Minogue because I do, but probably not in that way. Now, in some other news this morning, Millie Bobby Brown and Louis Partridge are back for Netflix's Enola Holmes 3. Now, it's funny, actually. Beck was asking before. I didn't know there was a third film.
3: I had no idea there was even a second one.
4: Yeah, they're apparently going to make a fourth film.
3: Crazy.
4: As we know, Millie is best known for Stranger Things, and Louis Partridge is a very well-known British actor and also Olivia Rodrigo's ex. Okay. Mm. Now, Millie and Louis revealed there were some challenges on set while they had some things going on. Now, Beck, get ready. They had a great white shark sighting near the Malta coastline just off Sicily before several night shoots of the film. And Louis said they hadn't seen one in years and that there had been a sighting of the shark that was about 6 feet long.
3: Oh, that's awful.
4: That is as tall as me. Imagine me in Lake Jindabyne as a shark just swimming around.
3: Hell nah. I think they're a little bit bigger than you, though.
4: Yeah, they would be a little bit bigger than
3: me. Oh, yucky, yucky. I don't like that. I don't want to think about that at all. That is Today in Tabloids for right now on Snow FM Breakfast. Hey, we're only a couple minutes away from 9 o'clock. Going to check out the latest in news, weather, sport, and your road conditions very shortly.
7: A girl.
8: Here's the thing.
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15: This is Budgie Baker. Glorious sunny day out there for everyone to enjoy, especially if you're out on the hill having a ski or board. So I went looking after all the skis and boarders and the tobogganers. New chum chair, had a little bit of grooming. Wes's wonderful carpet is spinning as well, so there's something for everyone. Charlotte Pass, first timers, riding the Cozzie carpet. Cozzie triple chair open to mid-station for the early adopters, and the advanced skiers and boarders can still find some untracked snow and a little bit of challenge when they head to the top for some fresh tracks. Perisher, Front Valley covered, Quad Express, Village 8, Conveyor going for the first timers, plus the Sturton Mitchell T-Bar, Conveyor open in Smiggins as well, and the early starter chair in Blue Cow. Threadbo, Friday flat, pretty good. Easy does a chair, couple of snow runners in action, Gun Barrel and Cruiser on merits are proving popular. A good day to ski and board, don't forget the sunscreen.
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17: From the Capital Radio Newsroom. Good morning, I'm James Wybrow. The Prime Minister is turning his attention to the Solomon Islands after striking a key defence deal with Fiji. Federal politics reporter Nelson Scott.
18: The PM will today meet his Solomon's counterpart in Honiara to advance talks at a new security treaty aimed at blocking Beijing from gaining a military foothold. Anthony Albanese will also attend celebrations marking 48 years of independence in the Pacific nation. Solomon's Prime Minister Matthew Wale has committed to resetting relations with Australia and review a previous security pact with China. Mr. Albanese's visit follows the ratification of a historic defence treaty with Fiji, which was shortly followed by Beijing launching a missile into the Pacific Ocean.
17: Meanwhile, a crossbench MP isn't letting the Prime Minister off the hook, urging all political leaders to think twice before engaging with social media personalities. Anthony Albanese has been forced to apologise and is facing widening controversy around his comments about Kylie Minogue during an appearance on a podcast. Teal MP Monique Ryan says Australians expect better.
19: Embarrassing, really cringy sort of engagement with social media commentators. It doesn't reflect well on the Prime Minister. It doesn't reflect well on our administration, and would really like to see better from leaders on both sides in the future.
17: In other news, the AFL is formally reviewing Nicky Winmar's status in the Australian Football Hall of Fame after he was found guilty of assaulting a woman. The statue of the former St Kilda great was taken down in Perth on Saturday, and the WA Premier Roger Cook says he'll consult with the community about what could potentially take its place.
20: I'm happy to reflect on those options and opportunities. We will continue to have the conversation with the community about how we continue to immortalise those that make us so proud, either as football legends or, in the case of Mr. Winmar, when he made that gesture, standing up for their community.
17: And Australians are being asked to think about the sounds of Australia for the National Film and Sound Archive. The body is looking to add new sounds to its collection, which is updated annually. Assistant curator Hannah DeFighter says they're looking for recordings that have shaped the nation.
21: Any sound that really feels like it speaks to the national story, who we are, what Australia is, where we've been, where we're going, but just things that have had the most social, cultural or historic significance.
17: A shattered Alex de Minaur has described his loss at Wimbledon as one of the most hurtful of his career. He admits it has left him again questioning his dreams and what he'll be able to achieve.
22: To fall short constantly, it's you start doubting yourself. You start doubting whether you're going to be able to break through and kind of take it to the next step.
17: Dimonor lost a fourth-round match against French Open runner-up Flavio Cobolli. That's the latest news update from the Capital Radio newsroom. I'm James Wybrow.
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5: The cheapest unleaded 91 in Cooma is at the Metro West on the highway at $1.57. Cheapest diesel is at the Cooma Servo on the highway at $1.84. In Gindermine, the cheapest unleaded is at the Metro on Kosciuszko Road at $1.88, and the cheapest diesel is also at the Metro on Kosciuszko Road at $2.08.
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4: Transport for New South Wales would like to advise Kosciuszko Road is open to Perisher, Guthaca Road is open to the Village, and Alpine Way is open to Thredbo. Beyond Thredbo, icy stretches from the Cascade to the Wattles on the Stony Mountains Highway. The road is open. The Link Road to Selwyn Snow Resort is open. Elliott Way is also open, and Cooma to Brown Mountain, the road is open. Make sure you're keeping it here for all the latest winter road updates.
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3: 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Partly cloudy across the snow is today, some frost and fog clearing up later, slight chance of shower as well. Similar conditions tomorrow, partly cloudy again on Thursday, some frost and fog in the morning and a slight chance of shower on Friday. Temperatures today, Gindermine reaching 9 degrees, Charlotte Pass topping in at 7, Cooma's maximum 14, and Canberra reaching 13 degrees. Currently in Gindermine, it's -1, Mount Selwyn right now is 0, Charlotte Pass also 0, 0 in Thredbo and 0 in Cooma as well. Canberra right now is also 1 degree. 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
4: Taking a look at the Snow FM Snow Watch, the Weather Bureau would like to advise a 5% chance of snow today until 6 p.m.
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3: The Weather Bureau advises a UV of 2 today where you can burn in about 60 minutes.
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3: Waking up on Snow FM Breakfast with Beck and Jack. 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
4: Almost that time of the morning, isn't it? Going to be opening up the Australian 1% Official Quiz Book. That's a bit of a mouthful to say, isn't it?
3: Yes, it is.
4: It's my turn today.
3: You're answering the question. Yeah, I've got one in front of me. I think you'll be able to answer it, I think. It's not maths related, so that's good. But it is English, and you're not good at reading.
4: No,
3: so.
4: I don't think I'm very good at many things, especially academic.
3: Oh, don't put yourself down like that, Jack. Thank you. It's okay. Hey, that's coming up very shortly right now, though. It's Harry Styles, Aperture, Snow FM Breakfast.

0: 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All right, it is time, Jack. I just had a little rifle through our 1% Club official Australian quiz book.
1: It's one of our favourite quiz books ever. We got it back in the Cooper Coles, like, what, 3 months ago now?
0: Well, I love you say it's one of our favourite quiz books ever. It's the only one we have.
1: Yeah, exactly.
0: Although we're going to need a new one soon because
1: we are going through it.
0: We're going through that thing really quickly now. We ask each other a question every morning. We take turns. It ranges in difficulty from 90%, which is easiest, down to 1%, which is the hardest, hence the 1% quiz book. Now, Jack, I've got you a 35%er today.
1: Oh, amazing. I actually feel pretty confident, I can't lie.
0: Do you?
1: Maybe I shouldn't be too on my high horse because I might just fumble this.
0: Well, 35% is on the harder side.
1: That's true.
0: So we'll see.
1: Yeah, basically, questions range from 1% being the hardest of 1% of the population.
0: Yep.
1: Get it?
0: Just said that.
1: Oh, did
0: you? Thank you. I appreciate it. He's just reiterating my words. It's fine.
1: Oh, I really need to go home and go to bed, don't I?
0: Put your listening... Well, you need to put your listening ears on now because I'm going to ask you the question.
1: Turning on.
0: All right, here we go. Jen, Lois and Stefan have a younger brother called Joe. Following that pattern, what is the name of Abby, Cliff and Tiffany's younger brother? Now, I did actually figure this out myself. Thank you. So I'm going to give you that to have a little look at because you're going to need to look at the names. We've got Jen, Lois and Stephanie.
1: Have a younger brother called Joe.
0: And their brother's Joe. Now, I'm giving it to you, obviously, because you need to have a look at the names.
1: Okay. Following the pattern, what's the name of the Abby? Okay. So from the first one, I'm assuming the pattern is coming from the first. So Jen is the J, and then O is the O in Lewis, and then the E is coming from Stefan.
0: Yes.
1: So that's how it's spelling Joe. So I'm going to go to the next pattern, which is Abby, Cliff, and Tiffany. Oh, okay.
0: So A.
1: A. Is it just, okay, A. Okay, A. Ooh. L. And then I'm going to say, is it Aaliyah? No, it's a younger brother. Hang on, a younger brother. Give me 1 second.
0: Abby. So we've got the first letter, the second letter, and then the third letter.
1: So A. L.
0: Yeah.
1: F. Aleph.
0: What's that name, Jack? Come on.
1: Alf.
0: Alf.
1: Oh, my giddy aunt. I can't. Aleph. I can't today. Aleph. I just can't. Alf. Yes, Alf from Home and Away, everybody.
0: Oh,
1: Alf.
0: Sure.
1: Stone the Flaming Crows.
0: See, I just think of that weird little alien creature, puppet creature from the show Alf.
1: Alf? No, I've never seen that.
0: I've never seen it either, but I've seen ads for
1: You've not seen Home and Away?
0: No.
1: Really?
0: Oh, God, no. My mother was like, get that filth off the TV every time it was on there.
1: You must have been a Ramsey Street girl. A Ramsey Street neighbours.
0: Neighbours? No, yeah. Neither. That was also filth.
1: Okay.
0: But you're British, so of course you've watched Neighbours for some reason.
1: Of course I have. Kylie Minogue, Jason Donovan, are you kidding me? Icons.
0: Hey, the 1% question, that's going to be back tomorrow and so

0: Avicii with The Night on Snuff and Breakfast with Beck and Jack.
1: Taylor Swift on the way.
0: Yeah, this is her latest. It's I Knew What I Knew You from Toy Story 5.
1: Is she still neck and neck with Olivia on the ARIA chart?
0: No, Ella Langley is choosing Texas is still number one. Yeah. The window wearing that same smile. All right, this one's going to play in 5. Make sure you stick around on Snuff and Breakfast. Moana, listen. Do
2: 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The stories are true.
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3: 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An evil darkness has found us.
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0: 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MKTO up next.
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0: We are indeed, Jack. We are indeed. Stick around.
1: Fell down.
0: I just fell off my chair a little bit. Hey, this is coming up next. Keep it here.
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1: Transport for New South Wales would like to advise Kosciuszko Road is open to Perisher, Guthaca Road is open to the Village, and Alpine Way is open to Thredbo. Beyond Thredbo, icy stretches from the Cascade to the Wattles on the Snowy Mountains Highway. The road is open. The Link Road to Selwyn Snow Resort is open. Elliott Way is also open, and Cooper to Brown Mountain, the road is open. Make sure you're keeping it here for all the latest winter road updates.
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0: Classics, MKTO on Snuff and Breakfast with Beck and Jack.
1: Hey, Harry Styles, he's just broken a world record. It's quite insane, actually. I'm going to tell you what it is next in Today in Tabloids.
0: Right after Lola Young's Messy. You know what?

0: tabloids on Snuff and Breakfast with Beck and Jack. I believe there's some sad news to kick us off this morning, Jack.
1: Yeah, some sad news. Another member of the pop group GRL has passed away overnight, and they're very well known for this song. Iconic track, and Lauren Bennett, she has died at the age of 37. It was confirmed by the former bandmates in an Instagram post late yesterday, with no cause of death currently revealed. So very sad this morning. Tributes have been pouring in from fans and fellow artists who remembered Bennett for her talent, warmth, and infectious personality. And she leaves behind a major legacy in the pop industry, because it's one of the biggest pop songs of all time, that one. And her death also marks another tragedy for the group following the loss of the fellow member Simone Battle back in 2014.
0: Yeah, Simone passed away just after they released this song. It was really, really sad.
1: And you were saying since that, they haven't released anything then.
0: I don't think so. I think they have. I think they took a big break after Simone's passing.
1: Absolutely fair.
0: Yeah.
1: But yeah, in some brighter news this morning, we're going to put a smile on your face, because Harry Styles... yes, the... man himself, he's just won himself a Guinness World Record after completing a 12-show residency at London's Wembley Stadium. It's
0: absolutely
1: incredible.
0: Absolutely bonkers. I don't understand how he's still able to talk, honestly.
1: Right, a Guinness World Record, 12 nights at Wembley. It's the longest consecutive stadium residency held by a musician at Wembley, surpassing Taylor Swift and Coldplay.
0: Wow.
1: And it's also a part of his Together Together World Tour, with all 12 nights at Wembley selling out. And he's also coming down under very shortly at the end of the year. He's doing 4 nights in Melbourne and 2 nights in Sydney.
0: Yeah, he's doing more in Madison Square Garden, though, 36 shows, but Billy Joel holds that record for like over 100, so he's not getting that one there, unfortunately.
1: And a last little thing, Harry's actually one of 5 musicians to now hold a Guinness World Record.
0: Wow,
1: so
0: not a lot.
1: Pretty insane. He's got his Grammys, but now he has a world record title.
0: Pretty cool. Mr. Styles, that's today in tabloids for right now, Snuff and Breakfast.

0: 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It's Beck and Jack.
1: Niall Horan on the way next.
0: It's all thanks to Snowy Monero Carpentry and Construction Group this morning. This one's Heaven. It's playing for you next.
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0: Joe Bros wrapping up our time together with Cool on Snow FM Breakfast. Beck and Jack. I'm not crazy, I'm
1: just a little... Jordan's hanging out with you after 10. He's got all of the Snowy Mountains, best music, and of course, all the latest from the newsroom as well. A different
0: side of me. This will be your high school hit in the next 15. It's Matchbox 20's Unwell, and we'll be back tomorrow for Snow FM Breakfast from 6.
1: Bye.
0: See ya. Chin, chin,
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10: This is Budgie Baker. A glorious sunny day out there for everyone to enjoy, especially if you're out on the hill having a ski or board. So I went looking after all the skiers and boarders and the tobogganers. New chum chair, had a little bit of grooming. Wes's wonderful carpet is spinning as well, so there's something for everyone. Charlotte Pass, first timers, riding the Cozzy carpet. Cozzy triple chair open to mid-station for the early adopters, and the advanced skiers and boarders can still find some untracked snow and a little bit of challenge when they head to the top for some fresh tracks. Perisher, Front Valley covered, Quad Express, Village 8, conveyor going for the first timers, plus the Sturt and Mitchell T-bar, conveyor open in Smiggins as well, and the early starter chair in Blue Cow. Threadboat, Friday flat, pretty good. Easy does a chair, couple of snow runners in action, Gun Barrel and Cruiser on merits are proving popular. A good day to ski and board, don't forget the sunscreen.
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13: From the Capital Radio Newsroom, good morning. I'm James Wybrow. An analyst believes China test-fired a nuclear-capable missile to flex its military in response to Australia and Fiji striking a historic defence pact. The missile was launched into the Pacific Ocean just hours after the country signed an agreement in Suva. Chinese officials claim the test did not target any specific country. Pacific security expert Dr. Connor Graham says it is unlikely to be a coincidence.
14: This is the second missile China have ever fired, a test missile that they've publicly announced from a submarine. The other one was in 1982. So for this one to come just a couple of hours after we signed these treaties, it sends a clear message.
13: In other news, police have seized cash and drugs during a traffic stop near Canberra. Sasha Foote reports.
15: Officers detected a car which they say was travelling at 165 kilometres an hour in the 110 zone along the Federal Highway. The 24-year-old male driver was pulled over and underwent a roadside breath test, which allegedly returned a positive result. Police say they found amounts of ketamine, cocaine and MDMA, as well as $24,000 in cash during a search of the vehicle. The driver has been charged with various offences and is due in court again later this month.
13: A sports physician says the brain injury risks of playing on suburban grounds have been known for years in the wake of an AFL player's death. Nathan Fitzgerald has died in hospital after suffering three head knocks during a reserves team match in Melbourne's north. The last knock saw the 27-year-old hit the cricket pitch in the middle of the oval. Dr. Peter Larkin says playing surfaces should always be checked over.
16: The cricket pitch example is not a wake-up call, but it's an incredible reminder that even though there are coverings available and various things, they just have to make sure they're in place, they're fitted, that there's not an edge.
13: And senior representatives of TikTok and YouTube will appear before the Royal Commission into Anti-Semitism today. The third block of hearings of the inquiry is focused on hatred online and in the mainstream media. New South Wales coach insists the team is confident heading into tomorrow night's Origin decider at Suncorp Stadium. The Blues have been under pressure after the heavy loss in Game 2. But Laurie Daly says he believes his side is ready to play the best game of the series.
17: We're in a good space. Players have had a really good week of training. We come up here, no one's expecting us to do any good, so we'll see.
13: And at the World Cup, a goal in the 90th minute has seen Spain beat Portugal 1-0, ending Portugal's World Cup campaign and Cristiano Ronaldo's World Cup career. Meanwhile, UEFA has condemned FIFA over its handling of the red card for a US star striker ahead of the USA's clash with Belgium, which has just kicked off in Seattle. That's the latest news update from the Capital Radio Newsroom. I'm James Wybrow.
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9: 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Snow FM, winter road conditions.